And yes, we are celebrated once again. What a surprise. It is the Caribbean Music Awards happening in Trinidad and Tobago. I believe the red carpet is happening right now. You could probably even check it out on YouTube. We're going to try and go through some of the nominees. We don't have enough time. When I looked at the list, it's 250 nominees across all genres of music. So, of course, here in the Carnival Mix, we focus on the Southern Caribbean. So, soca. Let me see. I'm going to get into some, a couple bouillon. Right? I'm going to try and get in a little bit of bashment. But you know, I love to live in the groovy. And this is where a lot of our favorites reside and some of the people. So even on that last track there, we had Panorama. You had Kes on there, Mikel Tejo, Patrice Roberts, Lyrical, Kerwin Dubois. All nominated tonight. Figure we get all that out the way with one song. And a very, very, very spectacular list as well of people who are nominated for New Artist of the Year. And you see this rhythm right now. You all know that when you all come to our award ceremony, the unofficial, at the end of the year, that don't mean anything to anybody but us, this gentleman is going to be on the list for sure. And he, of course, is nominated again tonight. The man, Christo. This is Dudu Darlin here on the Carnival Mix. Let's go.

0: while I'm winding it up and playing. Oh Lord, yes I'm a road man, oh yes I am a road man. I never hear me program to take me out the world and go on. Stay.
1: Hey, farmer, see your messages. I promise you this ain't the road vestiges.

0: Roundabout Mix brought by Calgary Soca. Yours truly, Drew, in the mix today alongside Carrie.
1: Yes.
0: And Alicia.
2: Hello.
0: As Marshall said, dress rehearsal done. The real thing starts. The Caribbean Music Awards are underway right now in Trinidad and Tobago. But for those of us outside of the region, specifically, if you're here in Alberta, it's time for the Carnival Connection. Let's find out some of the stuff that is happening that we can attend. Alicia, what we got?
2: Okay, so tomorrow, the Jamaican Canadian Association is having their end of summer brunch. It's happening 10 a.m. to 1:30 p.m. You can call 403-775-1235 to book your reservation. That's happening at their association, unit 611-3208 8th Ave Northeast. On October 3rd, Saturday, the Calgary Youth Summit is having their annual Youth Summit event happening at the Calgary Police Headquarters in McKnight, off of McKnight. That is happening 9:30 a.m. to 5 p.m. It is a free event for all ages between 12 to 20, and you can register on Eventbrite for that one. On October 10th is the Taste of Guyana happening at Our Lady of Fatima Hall, 4747 30th Street Southeast. You can get your tickets on gccalgary.com/events. And then the Grenada Association is having a brunch event happening Sunday, October 18th from 11 a.m. to 4 p.m. happening at their association. And you can find on the menu everything from fish cakes to roti to ham and bun. And that is your Carnival Connection for today.
0: Nice.
2: A lot of food.
1: Yes, food. Food is always important. Right.
2: And I know Trinidad is still having their Republic Day celebration at the Trinidad Association.
0: Caribbean Music Awards.
2: Yes. I don't have a lot of information for
0: you. No.
2: Right now.
0: And again,
2: I have to kind of wait for the
0: The two lists, there's a link for the YouTube, or I think there's a few other places that it's streaming, but that's just a red carpet.
2: That's not the actual thing. Yeah, it's just the red carpet.
0: Yeah, if Majesty was here, sometimes he has a little bit of insight because he knows some of the people behind the scenes. So I guess we're going to wait to find out when that comes up. But whatever we find, can we post that on the Facebook page?
2: Post it, yes.
0: Amazing. We're going to try and find that like you, unless you have. If you do know, reach out to us at our social media, Calgary Soca. Facebook and Instagram is where we line most of the time. And Alicia will repost whatever we find, and we will try to get ourselves up to date. Well, that was quite a few of the nominees today. I try a thing, as they say, as always. But what do we have? A couple minutes left. We leave. Actually, I have to give up. Big up to Kerwin Dubois. I think he's been nominated for, what was it, producer?
1: Yeah, producer. Like,
0: not of the year, but like there was an actual accolade for the amount of production that he's done. So big up Kerwin for all that he's contributed to the genre. Of course, being originally from Trinidad and Tobago and residing right here in Canada in Toronto. So congrats, and big up to everybody who is a part of the Caribbean Music Awards, who has been nominated, and of course the winners tonight. So if you want to get the entire track list that we have, of course, make sure you go to calgarysoca.com directly after the show, or you can follow on your favorite podcatcher, just directly search Carnival Mix in Google. How about that?
2: sure.
0: Cool. All right, well, leave us with some Kerwin. How about a little Bad Switch to take us out? Anything else before we go?
2: No.
0: All right.
2: It slows down a little bit in September, and then it picks back up in October.
1: And then it's Halloween vibes.
2: And then I don't know. This year might be a little weird because Carnival is early this year, so I think there's going to be a lot of madness.
0: You see, people already started dropping music, right? So. All right. Well, we will get back into it again. See us here again next week right here on CJSW 90.9 FM. Of course, if you're checking us internationally at CJSW.com. Till next time, you're surely Drew.
2: Alicia.
1: Carrie.
0: We're gone. Peace.

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We are located on the traditional territories of the Treaty 7 Nation in southern Alberta, which includes the Blackfoot Confederacy, the Tsuut'ina First Nation, and the Stoney Nakoda First Nation, including the Chiniki, Bearspaw, and Wesley First Nations. The city of Calgary is also home to Métis Nation of Alberta, Districts 5 and 6. CJSW is happy to bring attention to local and Canadian artistic talent. This includes music, visual arts, spoken word, comedy, among many others. Thank you for tuning in.

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My name is Emily, and I'll be your host for the next hour. Let me tell you what you just heard in that first set there. That last track was Floron by N Now, and that was off of their 2025 Language, Nouveau Langage, and that is a Montreal-based artist. And while that album was released in 2025, they recently released their remix version of that album, which I played a track off of that a couple weeks ago on the show, and I'm really enjoying the remix album. Some of the tracks on that album are a little bit more mellow, so it's really fun to see kind of some more amped up and just kind of reimagined tracks on that remix album. So go check out N Now. It's N space N-A-O, and the album is Nouveau Langage. Before that, you heard Gentle Heart by Nabia Iqbal, and that was off of the 2023 album Dreamer from the London artist. And I really like that album, Dreamer. I need to listen to it front to back because, admittedly, there's only a couple tracks on there that I've gotten the chance to really absorb. Sunflower is another one that's really great and that I've played on the show before. And yeah, that one was definitely a little bit more electronic forward than some of the other tracks that I know of hers. And I really enjoy it. Thought it really fit with the set that we started off with. And at the top of the set there, we had a really great single from VTSS featuring You Know Pinku. And that is the single Make You Scream from 2023. Yune Pinku, the featured remix artist, is an Irish musician. And then VTSS is a Polish DJ who VTSS has a lot of really great, way more kind of upbeat electronic music in their discography. And I really enjoy them. But I haven't checked out Yune Pinku, but really like that single. Found it through, obviously, listening to VTSS. So hopefully you enjoyed that little electronic start to the show. I find it's a really nice transition from Carnival Mix, and nice to do it on Greenhouse because electronic music is definitely a large part of my library, even though kind of Greenhouse was initially inspired by more indie rock music. So hopefully you enjoyed that little electronic set. But we are going to get kind of more into some slower kind of indie rock for this next set here. So hopefully you can stick around. It is 7:16 in the booth here. If you want to text me in the booth, you can text me at 403-220-3991. Let me know how your Saturday is going. And how you're enjoying this fall weather. It's been very, very beautiful out lately. So hopefully you're enjoying that and having a good Saturday night. We're going to start off this next set with a Montreal artist. And you're going to hear Two Crows by Hakate on CJSW 90.9 FM.

You are tuned into Greenhouse here on CJSW 90.9 FM, broadcasting live out of Mokinsis on Treaty 7 land. You just heard the track, If I Could, by Freak Slug. That is Freak Slug's third album in less than 2 years, which is pretty crazy. The first, her 2025 album, I Blow Out Big Candles, was released in March of 2025. And then later that year, she released another EP. And now she's releasing another album, which is crazy because her last album was in 2023. And in 2024, she only released 3 singles. And now, yeah, she's just releasing so much new music, which is super fun. I really enjoy hearing some new Freak Slug. For that, you heard from a Vancouver artist. Heard the track Dirty Water, a single by Gian, and that was released this past August, so just not even 2 months old. And super fun because that Vancouver artist, in the credits in Bandcamp, you can see that Cherry Pick, who's another really, really great Vancouver musician, did guitar on that track. So really love to see little collabs like that in the scene, or just contributions. It's really fun to know those kind of little details, I find. Cherry Pick has a new album out as well, and it's really great, and you should go check it out. Before that, you heard Hide a Lullaby, the mixtape version, featuring Peel Dream Magazine off of Winter's Romantics mixtape. Winter's a New York-based artist and definitely one of my, I would say, top 10 artists. I really love Winter. And she released her album Adult Romantics in 2025, and she just released her Romantics mixtape. There's a couple features on there and just a couple reimaginings by her as well. It's got artists such as iDress, and then, yeah, the Peel Dream Magazine track we heard, and then also a track remixed by a Soccer Mommy. So yeah, definitely go check that out and check out the Adult Romantics album itself as well. Really, really great release. And at the top of the set there, we heard from Montreal-based artist Hakate, and that was the track Two Crows, which is a single that was released in May of this year. And just a really nice kind of slow, noisy track, which is really great. And also great that it's a Canadian artist. So hopefully you're having a good Saturday evening. It's been quite beautiful out, so hopefully you have got to enjoy some of that outside weather. We're going to get a little bit more loud. I wouldn't say we're going to get necessarily super upbeat, but just a little bit more loud. So hopefully you can keep that dial locked. But if you've got a run, or if you ever want to listen back to any of the previous episodes, you can always go to cjsw.com/program/greenhouse, or just download the CJSW app wherever you get your apps. And you can find all the recordings of my show and all of the other lovely CJSW folks' shows on there as well. And you can listen live on the app too, which I find is super convenient. Because not everyone has a radio. Yeah, let's just let the music play. We're going to hear from a artist called Meadow. And we're going to hear the track Yawn, Y-O-N. So keep that dial locked to CJSW 90.9 FM to hear that up next.

The National Music Center presents Live from the King Eddie, a new concert series that puts audiences in the room as music history is made. September 26th and 27th, disco, funk, and soul collective, The Free Label, will record a live album using the legendary Rolling Stones mobile recording studio. The same studio used by the Rolling Stones, Led Zeppelin, Fleetwood Mac, and more. 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Tickets at studiobell.ca.

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That was Cha Cha by Gloin off of their 2019 EP Soft Monster out of Toronto. Gloin has quickly been at the top of my ranks for Canadian artists that I really enjoy. So you should definitely go check them out. Their latest release was in 2025, and the album name off the top of my head, I think I'm going to get this right, All of Your Anger Is Actually Just Shame, and I bet you're really angry about that, as I'm pretty sure the full title of the 2025 album. But yeah, definitely go check that out. I listened to that album a lot in 2025. Before Gloin, you heard Blind Smile by Coeur de Luxe off of their super new album, Year of the Horse, just released yesterday. It's a band out of North Carolina, some nice post-punk noise. Before that, you heard Mixed Skid by Still Depths. That's a kind of local band. Started out local, but now kind of Vancouver. And that is off of their album Like Hell, released just last year. Really great noise rock. Saw them live this past Sled Island in the top of the Legion, and they put on a really great show. And at the top of the set, we heard Yawn by Meadow. That is off of their self-titled release from this year from the Californian artist. Really great slowcore, noisy kind of slowcore stuff. So if you like that, go check that out. Really nice, just kind of noisy set. If you are just tuning in, you can listen to the whole episode at cjsw.com/program/greenhouse or find the episodes on the CJSW app to hear the whole episode or previous ones. And yeah, I won't be here next week. I am going to be traveling to go see Mannequin Pussy. So you're going to enjoy the musical likings of Sophia, Sophie, who I just show trained. So hopefully you get to tune in and enjoy that. I'm definitely going to be listening back to that. I'm super excited to hear what she picks out, as we have very similar taste. So kind of in that same vein, I'm going to play out the show with a track by Swap Meet, which she actually introduced me to, and I'm gonna play the track I Know off of their recent album Mount Zero. Really great stuff, and super excited to play that for you. But make sure you keep that dial locked, because from 8 to 10 p.m. you're gonna hear the Nocturne Table with Christine. So yeah, stay locked into CJSW tonight, or definitely go listen back if you are unable to. But yeah, without further ado, we're going to get into this last track here. You're going to hear I Know by Swap Meet up next on CJSW 90.9 FM.

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1: Okay, we are at Chinook Mall.
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1: It is 1:55 in the morning.
2: We got our first customer.
1: Okay. Yo, what's up? Hey, what's up?
3: Wait, what's going on?
1: Yo, wait, what's your name? Man?
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1: Ben? Oh, that's awesome. Yo, last name?
3: Badman?
1: Ben Badman. Okay, this is Dylan Mansfield from CGSW, and this is
2: Art Beasley, world famous expeditioner.
1: And we just got one question for you, Ben Badman. 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
0: That concludes another exciting episode of On the Street with Dylan Mansfield and Art Beasley. 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

Oh, yeah. Hanging out with King Tuff on a Saturday night in the city of Calgary. You are tuned to the dulcet tones of the Nocturne Table. Started off our set with some John Spencer Blues Explosion. Track there called Firefly Child from their album Now I Got Worry. But no need to worry. We heard from the Hummers after that with Hightower and Mahoney. And The Morning Line, brand new stuff from their album Stars. Track called Nostradamus. I'm sure you saw that coming. And just before, King Tuff himself, Strawberry Hands. You'll Never See the Goddess Naked from their album A Jazz Blessing for the Animal. Benevolent blessings upon all here on the Nocturne Table.

Oh, yeah, the meticulous sounds of Shearwater here on the Nocturne Table, CJSW 90.9 FM. We heard A Mink in the Dusk off of Shearwater's new album, The New World. What's old is new again, and that's why you gotta know that we heard from Ty Segall, Chrome, the title track off of his new album. Followed that up with Mind Seed, taking you back to the garden, and then we fell lightly into Mink in the Dusk. Stick around, got some King Falcon right around the corner here on CJSW.

0: Ready? First game to 11.
1: Sounds good. Just remember, I'm still warming up.
0: While you're warming up, I'm a cool right down with one of these modern ciders from Blind Man Brewing in Lacombe, Alberta.
1: We'll see. Your serve.
0: Here comes a nice easy one.
1: You put spin on it. You call that easy?
0: Yeah, easy drinking. This bright orchard fruit tastes so juicy.
1: Just wait until I get dilled in with this cloudy pickle brine straight from the jar.
0: Gulp. Nice return. Are those pickles from BC? Like the premium blend of eating apples in my modern cider? You should try one.
1: Coming to the kitchen. Thanks. My sodium levels are off the charts.
0: Nice point. Now watch the lob.
1: Friendly game. We'll call it out.
0: Deal. Last point before the next hydration break.
1: You're on. Loser buys the Blind Man beverages. Good thing they're on the Friends of CJSW card.
0: Now there's some real motivation.

Wow. Who ordered the noodles? All the noodles there. Courtesy of Bad Matrix and my result from their dangerous game. Whew, slippery when wet here on the Nocturne Table. Getting down to it on a Saturday night in the city of Calgary. We are, of course, sponsored by Blind Man Brewing. Check out their website. Find them on shelves and taps around town. Show your support for beer that got you into beer. Or so they say. King Falcon, Hourglass, from their Bloom EP. That set us up nicely for Scene Queen. They put on their tracksuit for that one. She kind of mixes up the sweet and sour lyrics. Got that Cookie Monster voice. Metalicious, the name of the album from Scene Queen. And since we're getting down to it, decided to hear some Die Spits. Throw Yourself to the Sword, the name of the track we heard from their album, Something to Consume. And then we heard from The Drowns, Let's Start a Cult. They've got a few ideas, and they've racked them up together on their new LP, Harsh Reality. And then we heard a band that's always easy on the ears, The Real Mackenzies, Read a Book, from their album, On Your Bike. And we started off the whole shebang with new stuff from Shearwater, as I mentioned before. Mink in the Dusk, they've got a new album out called The New World. Beautiful stuff from them. Continuing on with our quest, we've got an hour to play with, and I think we can get into a lot of trouble between now and then. Let's get down to it.

0: Do you need any bags?
1: No, thank you. 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
0: Do you have a loyalty card?
1: Absolutely not.
0: Oh, okay. How would you like to pay today?
1: Cash, please.
0: All right. 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
1: Wait, what? 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
0: Oh, sorry, ma'am. 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

piece. Well, I sold them 2 ounces and 1/16, and they rolled the biggest joint that the world has ever seen. And they all sang together,

keeping it weird here on your weekly indulgence of the Nocturne Table with Christine. Thanks so much for tuning in. So I can tell you that we heard from the Mindless Drug Hoover, his Reefer song from his album Top Banana. That set us off. Gotta catch the spark that moves, and B.A. Johnson certainly does that. It's Johnston with a T, and he doesn't buy no government weed. He's still getting it from his friend Steve. A delightful track from his Werewolves of London, Ontario. Do see that man if you have the ability to do so. He is not a show to be missed. Getaway Van in there with their optimistic track, Ugh, from their self-titled album. And The Drin, a favorite of the Nocturne Table, with I'm Not the Door from their I Lost My Way for Centuries. Again, it does take me 47 years to return an email. Deadbeat and the Camera, an unexpected entry. A dark horse there with Sweet Jane from their Trinity 30. And going on in the background, the Black Angels. They are the snake in the grass, and they have your directions to see a ghost. Getting ready for spoopy season here on the Nocturne Table.

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1: Darty said the right number. 1, 2.

Oh, yeah. Circling the Drain at 90.9 FM. You are listening to the dying sounds of the Nocturne Table. My name has been Christine. It's been my pleasure to serve you over the last 2 hours. And that included a wholesome helping of the Tambourine Girls. Somebody's got to play it. They've got a self-titled album out, and we heard Clown in the Dirt from them. While we were getting down and dirty, we decided to touch grass with the band Meadow. Again, a self-titled effort. We heard Spindle from them. Keeping it local, we heard from Kron Goblin and their track Fuller from their album Here Before. Do check out the video for Fuller. It's highly amusing. As was that spiritual cover of Inagata Devita, the hymn we used to make out to. That was Slayer giving us a loving rendition thereof. And since we were, enjoying the leather vest era of rock and roll, what better way to celebrate than with a little bat leather, getting down with the dance craze. They're going to be playing on September 22nd at the Palomino with none other than Unsane. And another little band called Pure Love, Eternal Peace. You know, just those little concepts. So do check that out. Get your barbecue on, see some bat leather. Rounding things out, Denim Machine, a feel-good band of the year. They're your fool for love. And I'm going to leave you with the sounds of gods and punks. I know, we always say, no gods, no masters, no stage diving. But in this case, we'll make an exception for a mighty track called Poseidon from their new album, A Shrine by the Sea, out on Electric Valley Records. Straight out of Rio de Janeiro into your ear holes on the Nocturne Table. Thanks so much for tuning in. I'll see you next week.

It's a jungle out there, they always tell me. But that seems to only mean when things are full of stuff, or maybe dangerous, or interesting, or exciting. But when they say it's a desert out there, they mean that it's quiet and boring and nothing's going on. But listen to this desert. I think it puts any decent jungle to shame. I think deserts are just as exciting as jungles, if not more so. That's why I'm not going to say welcome to the jungle when I tell you about CJSW 90.9 FM, the radio station you're listening to, broadcasting out of Calgary, Alberta, Canada. No, no, no. I will say welcome to the desert

You are tuned in to CJSW 9.9 on Tree 7 Land, No Smoke Hinstus, otherwise known as Calgary, Alberta. My name is Milan Ueno, and you are tuned in to Mon Bailey, where we play everything experimental, by and for everyone. And today, we got an electronic-focused episode to begin with, and then the exact opposite afterwards. Got a little bit loud and quiet. And compared to the very fast-paced short song episode this time, we got a bunch of longer tracks here, so you can immerse yourself. And that's sort of the vision I have for my show a little bit, just like, you know, just playing stuff that you could just get lost in, just completely incomprehensible stuff, like a dream of some sorts. What you just listened to there was a artist by the name of Way Deep. They are from, I want to say, Edmonton, and that was from their album Silex Psychedelia, and that was the track Off Kilter. Really, really cool, glitchy, experimental electronic release. This is kind of very repetitive, almost a little bit like techno almost, but with this very sort of, like, funny enough, as the track indicates, off-kilter tone to it. It's really neat. It's off the excellent New Motion release, which is a, I think, a Vancouver-based label, which has a bunch of various artists. Originally electronic, but the most recent release they did was back in 2025, and it was modern classical. But most notably, they released the album Fake Opulent by Asleep Country, which I would say is, like, a top five record of all time for me. Up next, we're going to be listening to local artist Anti-Telepath. They do sort of very minimal ambient-focused techno here. Nice way to warm us up. We're going to be listening to the track Recognize off of it here on CJSW 90.9. If you want to text in at 403-220-3991. You can check the track list for the show after the show on the website or on the app. Available on iPhones and Androids.

CJSW 9.9. This is Mon Bailey, and what you just listened to there was the track Gari Gari. That was by the Montreal artist Ponxy from their first and only released Music for People Without People. This was released back in 2020. It's a really neat record. It's, unfortunately, there doesn't seem to be a lot of information about it. The only thing that I could really find associated with this record is a visualizer on YouTube, which is really neat. And unfortunately, a now defunct website called Ponxy.art. But it seems like this is very much sort of a mix, or intended to be sort of a mix of both music and sort of like the visual aspect as well. So if you like that, go check out the video you can find on Bandcamp. It's really neat. Before that was a really neat track. That was by the Chilean post-rock group Congelador. I might be wondering, what was rock about that? Well, that record you just listened to is their newest release, Distancia. I'd imagine translated distance. And this is their first record in 10 years. And they're usually a very indie rock focused band, but this time it's sort of taking a step back and focusing more on the electronic side of things, blending their sort of sound of vocal driven rock, sort of the atmospheric side of them, with more of this sort of offbeat electronic side. And it's really neat. It sort of really balances between sort of being this like almost a, like electronic record rather than just sort of like being a full-on electronic record rather than just sort of like a rock record. And it's really nice. It even has some really massive tracks, just almost like a techno sort of thing, I would say. Just really one of the most unique records I've heard this year. I start all that off with, you listen to the track Recognize by Anti-Telepath from the album Prairies. Up next, we're going to be listening to a classic artist. This is Polish-Canadian artist Bogdan Rosinski you're going to be listening to. From his 2019 record, Rave Till You Cry, this is the track 32915H here on CJSW 90.9, and it's time to boogie.

CJSW 90.9. You are tuned into Mon Bailey. And what you just listened to there was the track Frachira. That was by the artist Premolar from the album Artigos de Sobrevivencia, which translates to survival supplies. Premolar is one of the members of the excellent Brazilian hip-hop group Crisin da Z.O., and which had a really great album back in 2024 called Acelero. This absolutely nuts, very electronic, very, you know, in-your-face experimental hip-hop record. And then you have, this is their solo release after that, and it's really unique. Very much sort of keeping the same energy of very in-your-face, intense, sort of hardcore with a lot of very incredibly varied kind of club music around it. Digital hardcore, it's called. Although it's also sort of like categorized what's known as like deconstructed club, which is a very sort of experimental take, a very almost industrial take on electronic music. If you've ever heard Sophie before, like that's sort of what's considered the sort of the standard for the genre. And it's very much sort of fits this wild, very, like, bombastic, heavy take on, sort of electronic music. And it's really, really nice. Before that, you listen to the track Waltz for Nine of Swords. I hate this song, holy shit. I'm not even joking. That's actually the name of the song. I'm not putting it in my own opinion. That was from the self-titled release of K Cadaver. This is on the excellent Vivarium Records out of Michigan. And this is a really neat, very rhythmically complex electronic release. But it's kind of hard to tell because of just how buried it is under sound of waves of bit crushed ambience here. And it you'd figure that would that's not the most appealing sort of combination on paper, but on actual practice, it's really neat. You have this sort of you have to kind of pay attention to hear all of the details of it, and it just kind of unfurls as the song goes on. It's really, really nice. And it's funny how they've

Breakcore. I can't remember the last time I've actually played some, like, proper breakcore on the show. Let's go back to that. This is the artist Wah Wah Wah are going to be listening to. From the album The Great Litter Box in the Sky, this is the track Skeletal here on CJSW 90.9.

CJSW 9.9, gonna make this one quick. What you just listened to there was the track Black. Block. I don't know how to say that. That was by Austrian artist Kruschermerzen. That was from their album Escape the Third. This is on the chart list. Really neat sort of jungly plunderphonic release. Just a huge mash of different tracks there. Really, really fun. Like sort of a sound collage project. Sort of, yeah, just absolutely raw, very much sort of, like, almost like punk almost, especially some of the samples. Really nice. Before that was one of the biggest releases for me over, this year. That was Zero Babylon by the one and only Nero's Day at Disneyland, otherwise known as Lauren Boosfield. One of my all-time favorite breakcores in Rotting Fantasy Lands is a record that I listened to so much back in high school, and it's so, so amazing to see that she's actually finally back producing new stuff. That might not be as glitchy, but still very much has that same similar energy, and it's absolutely gorgeous. And before that was Skeletal by Wah Wah Wah from the album The Great Litter Box in the Sky. Really, really great release. Also released on the excellent UK label South England Hate Club, so go give that a check out. Up next, to end off the set, we'll be listening to Calgary's own Q-Basher, otherwise known as Control Alt Rock. This is the track Emotions Are Real off their record Sex Core here on CJSW 90.9, and I'll see you after the intermission. This is Milan Ueno on Mon Bailey here on CJSW 90.9.

0: The National Music Center presents Live from the King Eddie, a new concert series that puts audiences in the room as music history is made. September 26th and 27th, disco, funk, and soul collective, The Free Label, will record a live album using the legendary Rolling Stones mobile recording studio. The same studio used by the Rolling Stones, Led Zeppelin, Fleetwood Mac, and more. 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

It is happening again. It is happening again.

You are tuned into CJSW 9.9 on Treaty 7 land, otherwise known as Mokinstis, otherwise known as Calgary, Alberta. And this is Mon Bailey, where we play everything experimental, by and for everyone, hosted by yours truly, Milan Ueno. We were on the Bailey set, after the Mott set where we just listened to a bunch of electronic. We're going to go the other way now. We're going to be doing a lot of sort of slow country, or at least a little bit country folks at the beginning, sort of a post-rock stuff. It's going to be nice. Sort of a throwback to the early days of my show, kind of the original vision I had. It's always fun to play, you know, this kind of genre once in a while. What you just listened to there was an artist that kind of blew me away a little bit. This is an artist that was featured on the Zestfest Festival, which I was talking about last episode, and which is still going on. You can check out on Amy Reel's YouTube channel, the YouTube channel Amy Reel, or just go back and listen to the previous episode of the show, which you can find on the website or on the app, where I talk about it. But what you just listened to there was the artist Liam Smidzik, which is a really, really great electronic ambient artist that just blew me away with sort of their kind of the ambience and texture that they had in their music. And what you just listened to there was their record Spars, released on the Utah label Slow Internet, and you listened to the track Sour Tasting Blade. This was really, really nice. Very lovely, slow, almost tape-like ambient track. Maybe he even does use tape, but it very much sort of has this faded, nostalgic sound that I just absolutely love. Make sure to go back to the festival or check out the VODs from it and check out their set. It's really, really good. Up next, we're going to be listening to a something a little longer than this, but it's kind of similar, very much in that sort of like slow rocking sound with sort of kind of small electronic details. This is the experimental rock band Actors Artificial we're going to be listening to out of, I want to say, Montreal. This is from their record Strategies of Absentees, which is a two-track album made back in 2025, or last year. And every episode has at least one the long song Silver Guarantee, which means that every episode must have one song above 10 minutes or more. And this artist, this band focuses on pretty long songs. Here we got a 14-minute track here called Insentient Vacancy Mapping Apprehensive Container. Apprehensive Container. And, you know, in post-rock fashion, you know, you have to have the long titles. And, just let yourself be immersed in this, because it, we're changing courses here very quickly. It's going to be very, very fun. Here on CJSW 9.9, we're going to be listening to this. And as always, if you want to text in, you can text at 403-220-3991. You can check the website or the app for the track list. My name is Milan Ueno, and this is Mon Bailey.

CJSW 9.9. This is Mon Bailey, where we play with an experimental bind for everyone, and that was the track Incentient Vacancy Mapping Apperceptive Container. That was by the band Actors Artificial, which I also just found out was a supergroup of sorts. The guitarist of the band is Jonathan Parent, who played in the sort of cult classic band Fly Pan Am, one of the classic post-rock bands. Also featuring a bass was Alexandre Saint-Ange, who plays in Shalabi Effect and Land of Kush, two of the best experimental bands in Calgary. And on drums is Samuel Bobigny, who's in Avec le Soleil, Sortant de sa Bouche, which is a great krautrock band, also from Montreal. Yeah, just a wide variety of ours. Definitely less on sort of the jamming side, but more on sort of the very slow, methodical electroacoustic side of things with this project. And the electroacoustic parts are done by the artist Dominic Jasmine. And yeah, overall, really, really nice release. Highly, highly recommend checking out their art releases too. This is on the Montreal record label Disfold too. Up next, we're gonna be listening to something a little bit more like the focus, maybe less country, but more folky in hindsight. We're gonna be listening to the track The Skies Are Always Beyond Our Imagination from Stefan Christoph and Joseph Sanicadro from the album Transmissions in Silver. Before that though, I just wanna make a quick correction from the very beginning of the episode. Played the artist Way Deep. They're not from Edmonton. They're actually from British Columbia, and the record label they're on, New Motion, is also from British Columbia. Apologize for the mistake. Anyway, let's do this. Next up here on CJSW 90.9. This is Milan Ueno, and this is Mon Bailey.

CJSW 9.9, this is Mon Bailey, and what you just listened to there was the track Intertwined. That was by the band Bit Depth from the album Maybe in August. And they're a really, really great band from Toronto. Really nice indie band, self-described furry band. This album features a wide variety of really, really great features on there, including some ones that I didn't expect. The artist Pent Up Pup, the very sexually charged artist, is on there, which is funny. But yeah, you got like wide variety. There's even a track called Bob Cajun 2, which, you know, one of my favorite Tragically Hip songs, so that kind of drew me in. But the other thing that drew me in is that the track you listened to, Intertwined, featured the artist Zeke of the phenomenal band This Is the Glass House on there, whose record 867 was one of my favorite releases back in 2024. And another thing I noticed, they also like took inspiration from two records I really like. Camp Jupiter by the Calgary's own Comp Sci, and the record Tires by Shadow Dog 2. Or Shadow Dog by Tires. Two records are very, very good, and I highly recommend you check out. But it is nice to see people from Toronto shouting out like local town before. Go check out Comp Sci, one of the best like Calgary artists out there. Before that, you listen to another artist that was featured on the Zest Fest lineup that I talked about last week. That was Fish Eat Cact out of Michigan, and that was the track Generational Suicide you listened to. Really, really great, quiet, subtle, lo-fi kind of folk music. It's really, really beautiful. Very much also like a furry artist sort of talking about their own very much inner struggles and their sort of relation. Their own sort of like, you know, kind of like, I don't know how to describe it, very much sort of like, very much sort of their own feelings and sort of their ties to, you know, their identity. And it's really, really lovely. Very much sort of, as I mentioned before, very quiet, very sort of like DIY, but I feel like it's done in a really, really nice way. And especially, it's actually nice. One of the few artists I know that's actually a black folk artist, and you don't really see those a lot. Well, I mean, kind of like folk as we know it, which is nice. It's always folk is one of those genres that people don't realize actually really come from sort of like black artists from like, you know, spirituals and whatnot. So it is really nice to see that sort of like, you know, that misconception be challenged a little bit. But not to let that sort of like overshadow the whole record, it's just a very incredible, very personal record that I highly recommend checking out their set too. It was beautiful. And so we listened to the track The Skies Are Always Beyond Our Imagination by two artists, Canada's own Stefan Christophe and the American artist Joseph Senikandro from the album Transmission Silver, featured on the excellent Polish record Okla Records, which I highly recommend checking out. Some amazing records that I've played on the show before. And featured also PJS, a very underrated Canadian artist. Up next, we're going to be playing the song that actually inspired this whole set, a song that I just cannot stop listening to because it's that incredible. This is the track Hit Single by the artist Jasmine Smoke, another artist that was featured on the festival, from the album Opulent Familiarity, Lotus Horizon. This is an incredible track here, and we're going to be listening to it here on CJSW 90.9.

And that was hit single by Jasmine Smoke from the album Opulent Familiarity, Lowest Horizon. Just one of the most gorgeous tracks I've ever listened to. One of the best country tracks I've listened to. And if I heard this actually properly back in 2025, this probably would have made my list for, like, one of my favorite releases last year. You know, it's always way too late when you discover, like, some of the best releases. Up next, we have Megawatt Mayhem, hosted by J.P. Wood. Thank you so much for listening. As always, this is Mon Bailey signing out. My name is Milan Ueno. As always, I'll see y'all later. We got one more track for the evening. This is Child's Play by Harry Bartlett and Curtis Pear from the album This Is Living to sign things off with. Thanks so much. And once again, catch you next week.

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What kind of station is this? Why, it's CJSW on 90.9 FM in Calgary. Golly, what a treat.

to begin. The show has been rated X, as to expand on your dramatic experience. There will be glorious and horrific displays of humanity. There will be great triumphs and devastating tragedies. Undying love and unyielding heartache. Unspeakable acts of cruelty. Compassionate acts of kindness. There will be crushing defeats and glorious achievements. Critics worldwide

Good evening, Calgary. Hello, I'm JP. You're the audience, and you're listening to CJSW 90.9 FM in the city of Calgary, Alberta, Canada. How the hell are you, Planet Metal? We have a great show lined up for you tonight. As always, it's midnight. It's the witching hour. It's metal time. And as always, we're going to start off with a couple songs about heavy metal. We're going to hear something from the new Accept record. Yeah, you may have heard it is the 50th anniversary of Accept, and they have their new record, Teutonic Titans. And the gist of it is that they've pulled out some old favorites from the vault and had artists contribute vocals, guitars, different parts of the song. So we're going to hear Metal Heart from Accept. And starting off, we're going to hear from a newer band called Breforth. And from their album of 2026, the title track we're going to hear, it's called Metal in My Heart. So we've got Metal Heart, Metal in My Heart, because we all love metal if you're listening to Megawatt Mayhem.

Metalheart. Yeah, that's Accept from the Teutonic Titans. 50 years of Accept double CD. And as I said at the top of the set there, it's kind of a remake album where they take some of their old classic favorites and have guests on the album. And man, what an executive lineup. Let's look at some of the people in this. So you got Frank Bello, Phil Anselmo, Kirk Hammett, Billy Sheehan, Mickey D, Rob Halford, Matthias Jobs, Rex Brown, Chuck Billy, Gary Holt, David Ellison, Todd LaTorre, Jason McMaster, Hansi Kush, Ralph Sheepers, Bobby Blitz, Jolene Turner, Sebastian Bach, Jeff Scott Soto, Chris Jericho, and Tommy Aldrich, Paul Gilbert, Skolnick, Norum, Demel. It go on and on and on. KK Downing, Glenn Drover. It's incredible. So if you're an Accept fan and a lineup of, you know, like 50 special guests or whatever, then you may want to check out A Half a Century of Heavy Metal Accept, Teutonic Titans, 1976 to 2026. Before that, we had Breforth, Metal in My Heart, our double dose of loving metal songs. And hey, we're back. JP coming at you live here on CGSW 90.9 FM in the city of Calgary. And it is episode 2011. The original air date of this program, September 20th, 2026. And that's for all you podcasters out there. Yeah, the folks who tune in to www.cgsw.com to listen to this program at some other time than the witching hour. And everyone's welcome. Everyone's appreciated. I know not everyone can stay up late on a Saturday, and some people are busy partying and they don't want to sit by the radio. 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And again, I encourage you to drop me a line there with your requests, comments, and ideas, suggestions for shows, themes, anything you want to do. Reach out to me through Facebook as well. Okay. Let's play some metal, shall we? Now, we've got a couple things going on. We have not one, but two contests. Yes, the powers that be are opening their treasure chests, their wallets, and we're going to send a pair of tickets to two different upcoming shows. So what I'm going to do is I'm going to tell you about the shows now, and then we're going to get into our theme of the night. And then when you guys are kind of digesting all that information, then we'll get on with the show. How does that sound? All right, so we're going to have contests for Stryker and Atavistia. Let's do Stryker first because that show's coming up first. Friday, September 25th at the Palomino in the heart of downtown. They're playing with Tyran from Sweden and Lover, who I just saw a few weeks back, and they were most excellent. I'm looking forward to seeing them again. And Stryker still touring sporadically in support of their most recent album. So, yeah, Friday night at the Palomino could not be better. Nice, intimate room. And if you and a friend want to go first, Friday, September 25th at the Palomino in the heart of downtown. They're playing with Tyran from Sweden and Lover, who I just saw a few weeks back, and they were most excellent. I'm looking forward to seeing them again. And Stryker still touring sporadically in support of their most recent album. So, yeah, Friday night at the Palomino could not be better. Nice, intimate room. And if you and a friend want to go, it is a bar show. So you call 403-220-3991. And if you call and I'm not picking it up, please stay on the line. Don't give up.
The next show is going to be Atavistia out of Vancouver on Sunday, September 27th at Dickens Pub. This Vancouver melodic death metal band is touring in support of their new album, Old Gods Awaken. And it's a packed bill with Amnesia, Dead After Dark, Godfall, and Indigo Ice. Some new names on that list for me as well. So a five-band bill. How magnificent is that on a Sunday night? And you want to come out and support these guys. So if you're interested in the heavier end of the spectrum, you may want to check out Atavistia. So this is your chance. You and a friend get to go. They're both bar shows, all 18 plus, and it's a guest list situation. So I want you to call. Get your dialing fingers ready. 403-220-3991. First caller, I'll just take them one at a time. Like, no trivia, no skill testing questions, no math, nothing. Just if you want to go to see a show, you and a pal, then we can do that courtesy of the fine folks, the promoters in the station and the bands. All right, while you guys are thinking about that, let's get in tonight's theme. Tonight's theme is, are you ready? Clouds. Yes, you heard me. Clouds. Now, I know some of you out there might be going, scratching your head, but JP, clouds aren't metal. Those big fluffy things in the sky. It's like, yeah, maybe they don't on the surface seem that metal, but let's think about it. Thunderclouds, storm clouds, dark, ominous clouds brewing on the horizon in a metal sky. Very metal indeed. Clouds are universal, and we have tons of bands have written songs about clouds, oddly enough. And how did this I come up with this? Well, actually, it was September 11th. I didn't know this till just recently. I kind of missed it. International Cloud Appreciation Day. You know, I'm laughing as I say this because, I mean, they'll give everything has a day now. I'm sure there's, like, got to be a website or a calendar. Like, every single day of the week has, like, 10 international appreciation of whatever the hell they're appreciating, trees, lobsters, rocks, candy canes, I don't know. Just so international cloud appreciation. So someone out there is like, man, I really like looking in the sky. I'm going to make this day and try to make it an official thing. I mean, we just had some good goofy fun last week with International Talk Like a Pirate Day. So if we could do pirates, we could do clouds. So lots of songs about clouds tonight. A good mix. Some veteran guys, some new bands, some old stuff. Stuff from all over the world. And that's just kind of going to be the lyrical theme tonight. Sometimes it's a bit metaphorical. Sometimes it's actually talking about the atmospheric phenomena.

right. So let's remind you again quickly, the number 403-220-3991. If you and a friend want to go see either Stryker on Friday, September 25th, or Atavistia Sunday, September 27th. And also, don't forget, coming up, we have Ensiferum on Wednesday, the 23rd, at the Arrowhead. And we have the Jean Guy Memorial Tribute fundraiser show coming up on the 10th of October. And we'll tell you more about that as we get closer to that date as well. And we'll get give it the full attention that it deserves. All right, so while you guys are dialing, getting ready for the contest, let's get into some cloudy songs, shall we? We're going to do some three-song sets. We're going to hear from Poland in the band Stainless Steel. Yeah, now this is going back to their Paranoia album. It's their debut album. It's an independent release, and we're going to hear a song called The Clouds. In the middle of this three-song set from Italy, we're going to hear from Eldritch. That's right, one of the big five Italian progressive power metal bands that all came out of the Tuscany region in the late 90s. A whole little scene was brewing there. And from their ninth album, Tasting the Tears, we're going to hear a song simply titled Clouds. And this one was released back in 2014 on Scarlet Records. And starting off, let's go to Sweden. We're going to hear from Tiamat. Yeah. We're going to hear the title track of their third album, simply called Clouds. That one was released in 1992 on Century Media Records. And that this one stands as one of my favorite, if not true favorite, Tiamat album of all time. And what can I say? Let's hear the title track. So let's get cloudy. See, I told you we'd never run out of themes here at Megawatt Mayhem. Let's go look at the sky, wherever you are, on the cloud episode of Megawatt Mayhem.

That was quite a nice instrumental. In fact, we're going to hear a few instrumentals tonight about clouds. That was a relatively young, up-and-coming band, Stainless Steel. Actually, there's quite a few bands called Stainless Steel. We've played the Italian one a number of times on the show over the years. But that's the new guys from Poland from their debut album, Paranoia. Before that, we heard Eldritch, Clouds from Tasting the Tears, and Tiamat starting us off with the title track of their third album, Clouds. Those tickets are still available. I'm actually a little surprised, but in retrospect, not, because it's a beautiful summer night if you're listening live here in the Calgary area. People are out and about. I was just at the Revocation show down at Dickens having a great time. It's a hot summer night out there. Like again, for our local listeners, and people are probably doing their thing. But if you do want a pair of tickets to go see Stryker or Atavistia, all you have to do is call 403-220-3991. You and a friend get to go to the show. We'll put you on the guest list and hook you up, and it's going to be a good time. I hope to be at both of those shows for sure. Let's continue on now. Here's some more cloudy songs. We're going to hear from a Canadian band, Tales of Destiny. We're going back to their debut album, Reign of the Eclipse, which came out as an independent release back in 2013. And this Quebec band have a song called Over the Clouds. In the middle of this three-song set, we're going to hear from Sweden's Lion's Share. Yeah. Back in 2004, Massacre Records put out their fourth album, which was called Entrance. And Lion's Share have a song called Through the Clouds. And starting us off in Norway, we're going to hear from Pelleke. Yes. Absolute Steel was the name of his sixth album. It came out in 2018. It was an independent release. And we're going to hear a song called Above the Clouds. Now, it's kind of funny because you think that his fourth album was called Cloud Dancers. So you'd think that the Above the Clouds song would be on the Cloud Dancers album, but no, that's just not the case. So for Pelleck, we're going above the clouds, through the clouds, over the clouds. It's a time for a journey into the sky as we continue on Megawatt Mayhem.

Over the Clouds. That's Tales of Destiny from Quebec. Lion's Share in a track called Through the Clouds. And starting off, Pelliquet with Above the Clouds. Everyone caught on to the theme yet? All right. Hey, those tickets are still available. People are just not by the phone tonight, but that's all right. We're going to keep throwing that number out all night until someone wants to go to those shows. And I am referring specifically to Atavistia, Sunday, September 27th at Dickens, or Stryker, Friday, September 25th at the Palomino. And you can't win both. You got to pick one.

0: right, let's continue on now. We're going to hear in this set, we're going to hear from Beto Vasquez, Infinity, Pandemonium, and Skylark. Working backwards through this three-song set, we're going to hear the last band from Argentina, Beto Vasquez, Infinity. We're going to hear a song called Dreaming in Clouds. This was originally released on the sophomore effort called Flying Towards the New Horizon in 2006 as an independent release. Oh, actually, I wanted to... I kind of forgot to mention this a little way back, but... my train of thought just completely derailed, but we'll get back to that. We'll talk about that in a minute. So, yeah, continuing on now. So, Infinity, we're going to hear Dreaming in Clouds. Then in the middle of this three-song set from Pandemonium from Italy, we're going to hear a song called Flying Over the Clouds. This was released on their sophomore effort, Return to Reality. That one came out in 2005 on Underground Symphony Records. And we're going to lead off with Skylark. We're going to their fourth album, which was called The Divine Gates, Part 2, Gates of Heaven. It was released in the year 2000, also on Underground Symphony Records. And this was the lead-off track on that album called Among the Clouds. So Skylark, Pandemonium, and Infinity up in the sky on the cloud episode of Megawatt Mayhem.
1: What, warrior?
2: Yeah, I'm here.

And that is Beto Vasquez, Infinity, from their second album, which was called Flying Towards a New Horizon. Before that, Pandemonium, Flying Over the Clouds, and starting us all off, Skylark Among the Clouds. Now, if you're a fan of Beto Vasquez and Infinity Project, they've just released their new album called Infernum. It's an independent release, came out in June, and I haven't got it yet, so I actually wrote to them and said, yeah, we'd love to get a hold of a copy so we can play it for you guys. We're already one third of the way through this episode of Megawatt Mayhem here on CGSW 90.9 FM in the city of Calgary. And again, somewhat surprisingly, those tickets are still available. So I'm going to run that down again. If you and a friend want to go see Stryker on Friday, September 25th, or Atavistia, Sunday, September 27th, give us a call, 403-220-3991. That's all you have to do. No test, no skills. Just give us a call. Say, hey, I'd love to go check out these shows. And thanks to the good people, like I said, the promoters and the station and everybody, you'll have a chance to go. All right, we're going to continue our cloud theme now. This is kind of fun. Two Black Sabbath members released solo albums. Well, in fact, a bunch of them have over the years. But I'm referring specifically to Bill Ward and Geezer Butler. And both of them had songs about clouds. So the first song we're going to hear is from Bill Ward, going back to his debut solo album called Ward One, Along the Way. We're still waiting for Ward Part Two now, 36 years later. This one came out in 1990 on Chameleon Records and had a minor hit with Bombers' Open Bombay Doors. Was the first video and single. It had Ozzy as guest vocals, and Ozzy was at pretty, you know, height of his popularity, so that kind of catapulted this solo album up charts a little bit. But there's a song called Pink Clouds on an Island, or Pink Clouds and Island, excuse me. Then we're going to hear from Geezer's solo album. His first solo album was called Plastic Planet. Came out in 1995 on TVT Records. And very interesting, he wanted to do something different with his solo album that was a little more contemporary, a little more modern. It was a very heavy industrial sound. And it was a weird lineup, too. It was basically a guy from Fear Factory, Dean Castronovo, who was drumming with Ozzy and later went on to drum for Journey for many years. And Geezer on bass and his nephew on guitar. So it's kind of this weird mishmash of things. But from the Plastic Planet album, we're going to hear a song called House of Clouds. Surprisingly heavy. Quite punchy song. I like it a lot. And it's quite a sonic contrast to the Bill Ward song, Pink Clouds and Island. So let's compare them both. Two very different visions of clouds from two very different people from Black Sabbath solo albums. Right here. On Megawatt Mayhem.

Wow. I told you those were very, very different. Songs about clouds. One sort of progressive and airy and experimental, and one straight ahead and punchy. That's Geezer, House of Clouds, and before that, Bill Ward, Pink Clouds and Island. All right, let's continue on now, shall we? This three-song set, we're going to hear from Haken, Ignitor, and Defender. Working backwards in this three-song set from United Kingdom's Haken, we're going back to their most recent full-length album, which was called Fauna. It was their seventh effort. It came out in 2023 on Inside Out Music. And actually, they have a new live EP as well, so fans are going to want to watch for that. I think we might play track off that in the upcoming weeks. But from Haken, we're going to hear a song called Island in the Clouds. Very much progressive metal at its finest. In the middle of this two-song set, a little more straight ahead out of Texas, from the United States of America, Ignitor. Yeah. Going to the Road of Bones albums, which was the second one. Came out in 2007 on Cruise Del Sur Records. And we're going to hear a song called Castle in the Clouds. And starting off from Sweden, the band Defender. Interesting little project. They only ever did one album back in 1999. It came out in Necropolis Records, and it was called They Came Over the High Pass. Now, this was a side project of Philip from Afflicted, the death metal band. And he also did his thrash side project, Cranium, as well. So he's a prolific guy. And he had three different bands for his three different styles at the time. And this Defender album, I have a soft spot for it. I bought it when it came out back in the day, all those many moons ago. And we played a track or two off of it, back in 99. So let's revisit this old golden oldie, I guess you could call it. I don't know. Defender, Ignitor, and Haken together. And this is Defender with City in the Clouds right here on CJSW.

Some superb technical proficiency from Haken there on that track. Island in the Clouds from the Fauna album, their seventh. Before that, Ignite Horror Castle in the Clouds and Defender City in the Clouds. You guys are smart. You can probably pick out the little subtle sub-theme in that one. All right, we're past the halfway point of this episode of Megawatt Mayhem. Coming up in about 90 minutes, Catherine in Nightmare Delirium. And I do believe it's a pre-recorded episode, but that doesn't matter. It's still going to be top-quality entertainment regardless, so stay tuned for that. And let's just quickly acknowledge some of the other heavy programs here on CGSW. We've got To Seek Heavy, Rock Bottom, Prisoner's Dilemma, The Nocturne Table, Rage Cage, lots of great metal. You can go to www.cgsw.com, check out the program guide and directory, and see all of the fine programming that we have here 24 hours a day, 7 days a week. All right. I think we're going to continue on. We're going to do another three-song set all over the place, a couple from Scandinavia and another one from Canada. So from Finland, we're going to hear from Winter Sun. Yeah, we're going to go back to the fourth album called Time Part 2. That was released a couple of years ago on Nuclear Blast. We're going to hear an instrumental called Ominous Clouds from these Finns. In the middle of this three-song set from Canada, Days of Yore. Bit of a rarity. This was one of Canada's earliest examples one of the earliest examples of Canadian power metal. It was an independent release back in 1997, kind of a conceptual piece. And Days of Yore, the debut is called A Mad God's Wage. So from that, we're going to hear a song called Gathering Clouds. And starting us off, we're going to hear from Norway's Phoenix Rising. And that's spelled with a rising with a Z. Now, you may recall that this Phoenix Rising sort of evolved into Highland Glory. I think four of the six guys became into the band Highland Glory. Sort of a divide amongst the responsibilities of the various members. But we're going back to Phoenix Rising from their first album, Rise from the Ashes. This one came out in 1998 on Face Front Records. And from them, we're going to hear a song called Dark Clouds Rising. So it's getting a little darker on this episode of Megawatt Mayhem.

Ominous Clouds. That's Winter Sun from the Time 2 album. Days of Yore, Gathering Clouds from A Mad God's Wage. And starting off that three-song set, we heard from Phoenix Rising and a track called Dark Clouds Gathering. Most triumphant. Great little instrumental there from Winter Sun. And the Winter Sun connection, you know, he... The main dude used to be in Ensiferum, who are coming to town here Wednesday, September 23rd at the Arrowhead. And I just saw something pop up here on social media. I missed this one yesterday. I was traveling for work. The Palomino on Halloween, if you're in the Calgary area, is going to have Riot City. Yeah, Iron Kingdom, Mares of Thrace, Lover, Cadaver Dog. What a great stacked heavy metal Halloween lineup. That's just going to be superb. And that's Saturday night, and I think we'll be doing something Halloween-y here as well on Megawatt Mayhem that night. So lots of great entertainment options. And that reminds me, we still have those tickets available to that show at the Palomino on the Friday, September 25th, with Tyron from Sweden and Lover. All you have to do is call 403-220-3991. And you can walk away with a pair of tickets to see that show. And the Atavistia show is also up for grabs as well. That's on Sunday, September 27th. Let's do a two-song set about bands that have written a song called Black Clouds. Yeah, we are going to hear from Germany's Stormhammer. Stormhammer is kind of a funny band with a bit of an identity crisis. You know, I think they've struggled to stand out in a crowded field because they've had six different singers on nine albums, and the vocalist really is a focal point in many bands, I would argue or suggest. So when it keeps changing all the time, it's hard for people to really establish that true frontman identity. So Stormhammer has just sort of been bubbling away in the second and third tier for many years. But we're going back to their fifth album called Echoes of a Lost Paradise. It came out in 2015 on Massacre Records. And we're going to hear a song from them called Black Clouds. Starting off this two-song set, we're going to hear from Caledon, the Italians. Yes, now Caledon are on their way to challenge Rhapsody for supremacy for most concept albums in sort of a fantasy universe. Rhapsody currently sits with 10, and Caledon is sitting with 8, specifically the Legend of the Forgotten Reign saga. And you know, you could even, there's the three side albums, almost like a little side quest series they did as well. So, you know, are we splitting hairs? Does Caledon take it with 11 over Rhapsody's 10? And does anyone have time to sit down and listen to 11 Caledon albums in a row to figure the whole plot out? But we are going back to Caledon's sixth album, Legend of the Forgotten Realms, Part 6. That one came out 2010 on Scarlet Records, and a song called Black Clouds. So, yeah, let's do it. Getting a little bit blacker here on the Cloud episode of Megawatt Mayhem.

black clouds. That's Stormhammer, Echoes of a Lost Paradise. And if you're a fan of Stormhammer, they have their new album out, their ninth record, called Wrath of the Hammer. We played a track a couple weeks ago on the Cutting Edge episode of Megawatt Mayhem. And before that, we heard from Caledon, Black Clouds, from Legend of the Forgotten Rain, Part 6. Just past 2 a.m. Mountain Standard Time here on CGSW 90.9 FM in the city of Calgary. I know it's late. If you're still with us listening live, thank you very much, one and all. And those tickets are still available. So phones are just dead tonight. But that's okay. People are listening. People are doing their thing. And, you know, you don't have to live in the Calgary area if you want to win these tickets. But then you got to get yourself into town in time for the shows on Friday and the 29th with Atavistia. Let's continue on now. Another three-song set as we're looking at Clouds, Clouds of Metal for International Cloud Appreciation Day, which was just a couple weeks back. From Germany, Brainstorm, going back to their 11th album, Scary Creatures, which was released by AFM Records in 2011. And we're going to hear a song called Sky Among the Clouds. Then in the middle of this three-song set from Sweden, we're going to hear Astral Doors. Yes, going to their ninth album called Worship or Die. That one came out a few years back, 2019, on Metalville Records. And we're going to hear a song called Ride the Clouds from Astral Doors. And starting off this three-song set from France, we're going to hear Carrion. That's right, K-E-R-I-O-N. And we're going to the Cloud Riders saga, specifically Cloud Riders Part 2, Techno Wars, which was their fourth album overall. It came out back in 2015 on Beyond the Sky Records. And if you're not familiar with the Cloud Riders trilogy, it's really cool. It's this sort of a steampunk, cyber pirate, Dungeons and Dragons mushed all together. And and the liner notes and the CDs are great. They have characters and their abilities. It's almost like a role-playing game set to heavy metal. It's really cool. In fact, in my previous Prague show, we played the whole trilogy in its entirety one evening. So from Carrion, Cloud Riders Part 2, we're going to hear a song called Riding Clouds. What could be better from the Cloud Riders? So let's do it. French, Swiss, and German metal all looking up at the sky for the cloud episode of Megawatt Mayhem.

That's Brainstorm, Sky Among the Clouds from the Scary Creatures album. Astral Doors, Ride the Clouds from Worship or Die. And starting off that three-song set, Carrion, Riding Clouds from the Cloud Riders Part 2 album, Techno Wars. All right, let's continue on now. We're going to hear from Candlemass, Secrecy, and I Fear. Working backwards in this three-song set, we're going to hear from Sweden's Candlemass, going to one of their more recent albums, Death, Magic, Doom. That was their 10th album, came out in 2009 on Metal Blade Records. And we're going to hear a song from them called Clouds of Dementia. In the middle, we're going to hear from Secrecy, from their second album, Raging Romance, which came out in 1991 on Noise Records. And we're going to hear a song called Through Clouds of Doubt. And starting us off way down in Australia, assuming that Canada's up, Australia is down, we're going to hear from I Fear. That's right. Now, we're going back to their fourth album called The Unseen, which came out in 2008 on Dockyard Records, a little record label run by Pete of Iron Savior. And from I Fear, we're going to hear a song called A Clouded Mind. So you can sort of see the lyrical theme of these songs. We've got A Clouded Mind, Clouds of Doubt, and Clouds of Dementia. You know, sometimes we have the saying, you know, you walk around like you feel like you have brain fog. Well, it works. So there's some songs about it. Let's check it out. I Fear, Secrecy, and Candlemass all together on Megawatt Mayhem.

Clouds of Dementia. That's Candlemass from Death Magic Doom. Secrecy with a tender little instrumental in there from Raging Romance album and a track called Through the Clouds of Doubt. And I Fear, some progressive power metal from Australia with A Clouded Mind. All right. You know, from Candlemass evolved the band Abstract Algebra from Sweden as well, and we're going to hear from them, the first of three bands in this set. Abstract Algebra only ever put out the one album, self-titled debut back in 1995 on Mega Rock Records, and featuring the former Malmsteen singer on this one, Mats Levin, which is cool. So from Abstract Algebra, we're going to hear April Clouds. Then we're heading over to the United States, and we're going to hear from Destiny's End. Now, you may recall that there was the band New Eden, and then three of the four members left the band and formed Destiny End. So probably fighting with the original founder of New Eden, something like that. That's just conjecture on my part. That's ancient history, too. Because Destiny's End, their second album, came out 2001 on Metal Blade Records. And so from the Transition record, we're going to hear a song called Storm Clouds. And then finishing this three-song set, we're going to hear from Germany's Crystallion, going to their fifth album, Heads or Tails, which came out just a little while back. Well, 5 years ago now, back in 2021 on Pride and Joy Records. And we're going to hear a song called Thunderclouds. So we're slowly getting towards the end of this cloudy episode of Megawatt Mayhem.

0: is.
1: Thunderclouds. Yes, that's Crystallion from Heads or Tails. Before that, Destiny's End in Stormclouds. And starting off that three-song set, Abstract Algebra and April Clouds. All right, we've got one more short song to fit in, and then Nightmare Delirium will be up in just a moment. We're going to finish off in Finland tonight with Amberian Dawn. We're going to hear a song called The Clouds of Northland Thunder. Now, this is kind of weird because it's drawn from their third album, East of Eden, which came out in 2011, Spine Farm Records. And it's odd because the title of the previous Amberian Dawn album was Clouds of Northland Thunder. But that song isn't on that album. And in fact, it wasn't even on the East of Eden album, except it appeared as a bonus track in Japan and Taiwan. So it's sort of weird. They thought it wouldn't fit on the album that it was named after. Who knows? But anyway, Amberian Dawn. And if you're a fan, they have the new album called Temptation's Gate. It's significantly heavier than the last couple. They did the ABBA tribute album and Looking for You, which wasn't quite as well received. But they have definitely gone back to their faster, heavier material. So everyone will be delighted with that, I believe. And that about wraps it up for me. I'm JP. Thank you very much. You've been a wonderful audience. No takers for those tickets at next week. But don't forget Stryker Show on Friday and Atavistia on the following Sunday. And this Wednesday, of course, it's a Ferrum. So we're going to finish with Amberian Dawn, The Clouds of Northland Thunder. And that'll take us to the end of the show. Hope you enjoy the show. And next week, the 41st anniversary of Megawatt Mayhem. We'll be doing something special. So hope your week isn't too cloudy. Enjoy the show, and we'll see you next time.

And that was Mike Todd with a track called John the Revelator. And that was off of a 2026 album called Four Wheeled Wagon or A Dark Day in the West. Welcome, everyone, to another edition of Nightmare Delirium right here on CJSW 90.9 FM in Calgary on Treaty 7 land. I am your host, Catherine. And for the next 2.5 hours, I'll be bringing you the very best selections in gothic, dark wave, dark electro, industrial, and dark ambient music. And since this is not a live show, I will not be able to take requests for this week, so save them up. If you have any, I will be happy to play them for you next week. And we're going to start off the first set of the evening tonight. Well, we just heard a traditional version of John the Revelator. We're going to hear another version of it that was very heavily rearranged by Depeche Mode. This is Depeche Mode with their version of John the Revelator right here on Nightmare and Delirium on CJSW 90.9.

And that was Odonis Odonis with a track called Bliss. And that was off of their 2025 album, Odonis Odonis. Before that, we heard from Soft Vein. That track was called Zwischenfall. That was off of their 2025 album, Through Blinds. And before that, we heard from Waves Crashing. That track was called Marine Garden. That was off of their 2026 album, In the Blur. Before that, we heard from Vertigo. That track was called Autumn Dreams. That was off of their 2026 album, Tomorrow Is Gone. And we started off that set with Depeche Mode and their version of John the Revelator. And that was off of their 2005 album, Playing the Angel. 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And we will not be doing the Vault Pick this week because we are not live, but it will be returning next week. In the meantime, we're going to move on to the next set with a track from Joseph Thole. This one's called I'm in a Darkness. 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

And that was Beta Boys with a track called Alone in Paradise. And that was off of their 2025 album, Great Pretenders. Before that, we heard from Nation of Language. That track was called Under the Weather. That was off of their 2025 album, Dance Called Memory. Before that, we heard from Fleur du Peau. That track was called Je Vois Tout. That was off of their 2026 album, Parachute. Before that, we heard from Station Model Violence. That track was called Two Eyes for an Eye. That was off of their 2026 album, Station Model Violence. And we started off that set with Joseph Thole and a track called I'm in a Darkness. And that was off of their 2026 album, It Might Be Art. 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And we're going to move on now to the next set with a track from Core Blogger. This one's called Simon of Trent, All Grown Up. 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
1: And we were just listening to Motionless in White with a track called Afraid of the Dark. And that was off of their 2026 album, Decades. Before that, we heard from Attic Skin. That track was called Davy Jones. That was off of their 2025 album, Placid Skies. And before that, we heard from Starly Kind. That track was called Bloodlust Rising. That was off of their 2026 album, Inferno Zay Zem. Before that, we heard from the Something Ain't Rights. That track was called Shot At. That was off of their 2026 album, Rotten in the Brain. And we started off that set with Core Blogger and a track called Simon of Trent, All Grown Up. And that was off of their 2025 album, Bulgaria. 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And in place of the events calendar, I will just remind everyone that if you want to check out some of the events going on in and around Calgary, don't forget to check out CJSW's own events calendar at cjsw.com/events. Where you can either find out what's going on in and around the Calgary area or submit your own event to our events calendar. And we're going to move on now to the next set with a track from Pandemic 9. This one's called Normal is a Raging Psychopath. 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

And that was Post-Death Soundtrack with a track called Flood in My Wrist. And that was off of their 2026 album, Barren Mother of All. Before that, we heard from 8110118. That track was called Pralina. That was off of their 2026 album, Jiwa Krungu. And before that, we heard from Port Authority. That track was called Stillwater. That was off of their 2026 album, The Mind's Abstract. And we started off that set with Pandemic 9 and a track called Normal is a Raging Psychopath. And that was off of their 2026 album, Torment Nexus. 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And we're going to move on now to the next set with a track from Ka Lok. This one's called The Fall. 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

was Ghosts with a track called Purple Season, and that was off of their 2026 album, The Whitest Blackout. Before that, we heard from Tricky featuring Mitch Sanders. That track was called Because I Don't Know, and that was off of their 2026 album, Different When It's Silent. And before that, we heard from Pines featuring Calypso. That track was called Chosen Ones. That was off of their 2026 EP, Dancer. Before that, we heard from Venera featuring Disfig. That track was called End Uncovered. That was off of their 2025 album, X Infinite. Then we started off that set with Ka Luk and a track called The Fall. And that was off of their 2026 album, Opium Boy. 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And we're going to move on now to the next set with a track from Liminal Drifter. This one's called Aquatic Whisper. 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
1: And that was the Realignment Project with a track called A Light in the Dark, and that was off of their 2026 album Long Cold Winter. Before that, we heard from Anna Calvi featuring Perfume Genius. That track was called I See a Darkness. That was off of their 2026 EP Is This All There Is. And before that, we heard two tracks from Pomelo. We heard Family Tree, followed by Little Boxes. And both of those were off of their 2026 album, Loreless. And we started off that set with Liminal Drifter and a track called Aquatic Whisper. And that was off of their 2026 album, Cowboy Pilgrim. 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And we're going to move now into the final half an hour of the show, starting off with a track from Kecht Arak. This one's called Troll Song. 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

And that was Blackwater Holy Light with a track called Bodies, and that was off of their 2026 album, Not Here, Not Gone. Before that, we heard from Ciara Elise. That track was called Amethyst. That was off of their 2026 album, Splinters and Other Keepsakes. Before that, we heard from Mekons. That track was called Fallen Leaves. That was off of their 2026 album, Horrible, Mekons versus Tony Maimone in Dub Conference. Before that, we heard from 100 Moons. That track was called Into Nowhere. That was off of their 2025 album, Black Avalanche. Before that, we heard from Kate Kennan. That track was called Rain. That was off of their 2026 album, Shadows. And we started off that set with Kecht Arok and a track called Troll Song. And that was off of their 2026 album, Morning Star. You have been listening to Nightmare Delirium right here on CJSW 90.9 FM in Calgary on Treaty 7 land. I've been your host, Catherine. Please stay tuned for CJSW Presents coming up next. And I'm going to play you out now with a track from Twin Bloom. Off of their 2026 self-titled EP, Twin Bloom, this song's called Summer's Gone. Thank you very much for listening, and I will see you next week. Bye for now.

0: W, you can't stop the rock, or the pop, or the hip-hop. 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
1: Hi, my name is Benjamin, and I'll be your host on New Horizons every Sunday until October 25th. From 1 p.m. until 2 p.m. Coming up next is Wonderland by DJ Norrigan.

Hello, hope you've been enjoying the set so far. The first track to you listened to was Wonderland from the 2014 album Hashtag From 10 Wonderland by DJ Norikin from the label SketchUp. The next song was On the Beat, Akira Complex Remix on the EP S2TB Gathering 2014 by Chorus K. It's spelled KORS with a space K. And Yukiko, YUKACCO, which contains a compilation of remixes on the song On the Beat from the label S2TB Recordings. Following that was the song Ever Too Late from the EP Waikiki by the K-pop group Kiki. They are a five-member group that debuted under Starship Entertainment in March of 2025, with a pre-release in February of the same year. After that, we had the track Are You Ready by Steps Lai from his album The Galaxy Projector, which is self-released, and he is the artist from Calgary.

Hello, if you're just tuning in, I'm your host Benjamin, and you're listening to New Horizons on CJSW. For the song that we just listened to was Blueberry 4x4 by Miner's Sign Project on the compilation album Span Selections, Volume 1, on the label Span. Before that was Skippity by Girls' Generation HRS. HRS is a subunit of Girls' Generation, and the main group debuted almost 20 years ago in 2007 under SM Entertainment. Before that was Lemon Heart by T. Pazolite on a compilation album Tanic Extra from the label Hardcore Tanic. Finally, before that was the track Bella Cavla from the album Dope Man Groove EP by the artist Tando, from the label Audio Bambino. This brings us closer to the end of our set. Hope you're enjoying listening so far, and we'll get right back into the music.

0: The first track in this part of my set was Tough by the artist DJ Cinema Quartier Latin from the album Bruise from the label Courage Holdings. After that was the track Falling, extended mix by the duo Eminence on the label Enhanced Recordings. After that was the song The Peace by the artist Underscores, and the remix done by the Frost Children. Following that was Pixel Memory by Artemis on the EP Hyper Ego. And finally, that was Paradiso Nights by Amara CTK100. Thank you so much for listening to this edition of New Horizons with my show Rhythm Hints. I'll be broadcasting here from 1 p.m. till 2 p.m. every Sunday until October 25th. Thank you so much and have a great day.
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0: This is one of the most beautiful, unspoilt stretches of the Red Sea coast. You can see from the clearness of the water that this is one of the last remaining unpolluted marine environments on the planet. I wonder what underwater secrets from the distant past it might harbour. To understand the rise of the ancient kingdom of Aksum, we first have to delve further back into history to find out more about the people who laid the foundations for Aksum's greatness. We begin with the ancient land of Punt, which is in a region now known as the Horn of Africa. It was the ancient Egyptians who named it Puntland, which means the land of the gods. There's evidence the Egyptians traded with the people here some 3,500 years ago, arriving in their distinctive ships. There are records of voyages to Punt depicted in the temple of Queen Hatshepsut at Dar al-Bahri in Egypt. Punt was an important source of the gold that the Egyptians used to decorate their tombs. Jewelry, perfumes, and oils also formed much of this trade. If you spend some time with the coastal inhabitants of Eritrea today, you soon learn that the people here have never broken with their centuries-old tradition of trading across the Red Sea. The fact that most people in this part of the country can speak Arabic is testament to their links with other cultures. This strategic position on the Red Sea coast meant people from many civilizations of the ancient world interacted with the local inhabitants. However, it was not just trade that made this part of Africa attractive.
1: At its closest point, the Arabian Peninsula lies just 25 kilometers from here on the Eritrean coast. In the first millennium BC, settlers came across the Red Sea from Saba in southwestern Arabia, which is part of modern-day Yemen. They came as traders and farmers in search of fertile land.
0: The people of Saba came to be known as the Sabaeans. They exchanged ideas and skills with the locals. For instance, they developed new irrigation techniques which boosted crop yields, and they shared knowledge of how to manage cattle, sheep, and goats. In time, a port was established at Adulis, which became one of the most important trading centers on the Red Sea, though its location today is no longer on the coast, but about 7 kilometers inland.
1: These are some of the ruins of the port city of Adulis. It is now completely deserted, but this was once a thriving ancient port city, one of the greatest of its time.
0: By the standards of the ancient world, the inhabitants would have enjoyed a comfortable lifestyle. Some of the houses here would have been quite grand.
1: These are the remains of a house in the city. Nobody lives in the area anymore, but we do know that Adulis was once a prosperous urban centre. Much of the land in Adulis remains unexcavated, but archaeologists here in Eritrea are working to uncover evidence of its former glory.
0: Dr. Yosef Lipsikal is the director of the National Museum in the Eritrean capital, Asmara, which has on display some of the artifacts found in Adulis.
1: You have two small columns that were found in Adulis. Mm-hmm. What would they have been?
2: I think they would have been part of a palace, you know, access to the entrance of the palace, you know, which made of marble, together with other piece of architecture that was found in Adulis.
1: Looking around your lovely museum, very striking that you have this sphinx here. Mm. Where was that found and what does it tell us mm-hmm. about the indigenous culture mm-hmm. of what is modern-day Eritrea?
2: The sphinx was found in the southern part of Eritrea in a place called Adigramaten, which is dated 9th century BC. As you see, it's a figure of the head of a woman and the body of a lion. And under it, we have a Sabaean inscription. The inscription talks about that it was a sacrificial stone when you see the Sphinx, you see the African component, you know, the style of hair, you know, the stretching. And this helps us to see also, to inspect the indigenous and indigenous culture. And it shows the relationship also with the neighboring countries, with Sudan and Nubia, because we know that there are many sphinxes in Egypt.
0: From Asmara, I'm traveling to the southwest of Eritrea to see more evidence of early civilizations in the country. High up in the mountains is a place rarely visited by outsiders, the site of Kehato, which is near where the Sphinx in the museum was found. Rock art nearby shows that this area has been inhabited for some 7,000 years.
1: The sheer number of archaeological remains spread over a wide area at Kehato suggests that there was once an important site in this region in ancient times. Very little is known about the society that was based here, but it's believed that there was once an independent settlement that thrived in this part of Eritrea for hundreds of years. This is known as the Temple of Mariam Wa'iro, and so far it's the most important site to be excavated here at Kehato. You can see the four columns, a mass of fallen stones and pillars, and the remains of a wall. It's believed to have been a place of worship.
0: My guide, Suleiman Omar, who accompanies me to Kehato, wants to demonstrate to me with a stamp of his feet why archaeologists believe there is much more yet to be excavated at the site.
1: So he's making this kind of hollow sound, and he's saying that underneath here, there are believed to be some more archaeological remains that need to be excavated. Looks like you're doing a... Hey! It's a bit like a dance. So Suleiman's telling me that across the Kehato there are like 27 sites where they're excavating, and really it does cover a big area of land. So clearly at some stage there must have been a society that really flourished here in this part of Eritrea. And it seems to me that it's a story that's being uncovered.
0: Eritrea gained its independence in the early 1990s, so it's playing catch-up with tracing its own past.
1: One gets the impression that excavations are being made all the time in Eritrea and you're discovering more and more of your history.
2: Yes, and we're trying to find also an alternative history of Eritrea together with the new findings, you know, of an indigenous and indigenous culture also. This helps us to construct the ancient history of Eritrea.
1: Eritrea, of course, was a part of the Aksumite kingdom and a very critical part because it has the port of Massawa today, but Adulis in the ancient world, and that gave, of course, the Aksumite kingdom access to the Red Sea and vital trade routes.
2: Most of the sites, you know, which you find in Eritrea, as well as in Ethiopia, were, you know, Aksumite, you know. But we have found that there are about 70% of the Eritrean sites are pre-Aksumite. In Adulis, for example, we have found a pre-Aksumite site, which we call Adulite, because of the architecture, which is definitely different. So most of these sites, we think, they are the precursors of the Aksumite civilization.
0: The various societies which lived both inland at Kehato and on the coast at Adulis must have interacted with one another, even if they were distinct communities. Archaeologists and historians are trying to find the links between the two, but it's clear Kehato would have been an important stop-off point on the caravan route to the sea. As time went on, these different groups of people mixed with the Sabaeans, who had migrated from across the Red Sea. The Sabaeans brought with them their own cultural practices, though of course they were also themselves influenced by the locals. Travel to the northeast of Ethiopia and outside the city of Aksum at a site called Yeha, you'll find remains from this period. It's believed that about 500 BCE, there was a kingdom here called Damat.
1: This monumental structure is believed to be the palace at Yeha, where the rulers of the kingdom of Damat lived. The palace has deteriorated badly, but you can still see the remains of square pillars. It was in this complex of buildings that a throne of carved limestone and a small statue of a seated figure were found. These are now both on display at the National Museum in Addis Ababa.
0: Near the palace is a temple, which when I visit is being renovated. The Sabaeans spoke their own language, Sabaean, which in time mixed with the local tongue and gave rise to a new language called Gez. This evolved into the Amharic and Tigrayan of Ethiopia and Eritrea today, languages which, with some modifications, have been written since about 700 BCE.

0: The fusion of cultures created the foundations for the emergence of the Kingdom of Aksum, which lasted from around the 1st century for 1,000 years.
1: Between 183 and 213 AD, the Aksumites crossed the Red Sea, invaded South Arabia, and conquered the coastal parts of the land of the Sabaeans.
0: This showed how strong the kingdom had become.
2: This is the major city in northern Ethiopia today that's called Aksum. It's one of the oldest continuously inhabited places in Africa. And if you visit it, you immediately get a sense of its historic significance. The first recorded king of the Aksumite kingdom was Zoskales, but he's been totally eclipsed by an altogether more romantic tale of the kingdom's origins. Legend has it that the Queen of Sheba travelled from Aksum to Judah in the modern-day Middle East to visit King Solomon, renowned for his wisdom. According to the Bible, she arrived in Jerusalem with a large retinue, camels bearing spices, gold, and precious stones. The story of Sheba and Solomon is related in a book called the Kebra Nagast, meaning the glory of the kings.
1: It's a compilation of legends and traditions put together mostly in the late 13th and early 14th centuries by monks. Some accounts are historical and others purely derived from folklore, but many Ethiopians today accept it as historical fact.
2: According to the Kebra Nagast, the Queen of Sheba gave birth to King Solomon's son, who became King Menelik I, and it was he who was the first ruler of the Aksumite kingdom. The powerful grip that the story of Sheba has on many is evident to this day. Princess Mariam, eldest granddaughter of the last emperor of Ethiopia, Haile Selassie, takes up the story of the Queen of Sheba, from whom she believes the Ethiopian royal family is descended.
3: To me, the Queen of Sheba presents a strong lady who was intelligent enough.

0: According to local tradition, this stone structure behind me is the palace of the Queen of Sheba. In truth, it is more likely to be a castle dating back to the 7th century that was the home of a noble Aksumite family. But regardless of what the historians say, local guides here will tell any visitor that this is where the Queen of Sheba lived.
1: It's got a very special atmosphere. It takes you back and you think of all the traveling she made and the way they brought back the wisdom from Solomon and passed it on from generation to generation.
2: If the Queen of Sheba was King Solomon's contemporary, she would have been alive 3 centuries before this castle at Dungur was built. But why let a discrepancy of just 300 years ruin a good story? Putting aside the debate of who actually lived in the palace, what do we know about it?
0: The site here at Dungur is the finest example of Aksumite architecture still standing today. There are about 40 rooms in the castle. There's a kitchen with large brick ovens, rooms with bathing facilities, and all this shows that Aksum was a thriving urban centre of the ancient world.
2: The castle at Dungur is believed to have been a nobleman's house, and it's not the only one. At the museum in Aksum, there's a model of the Ta'aka Mariam Palace, a square building with 4 towers set in a courtyard surrounded by many rooms.
3: This is the design of one of the Aksumite palaces. That's the model of Ta'aka Mariam Palace. It's dated to 5th up to 6th century AD. This palace is the biggest one in the history of the Aksumite kingdom.
0: And why can we not see the site? Because
3: For the time being, is under excavation. That's why we prepare for the time being this model. But this was examined in 1906 by the German archaeologist. So at that time, they found, you know, most of ground plus one, the half of the palace.
0: So tell me, the famous site at Dungur, which local tradition says is the palace of the Queen of Sheba, would it have looked like this?
3: Yes. Most of the Aksumite palaces already had this typical architectural design.
0: So there would have been bedrooms, bathrooms?
3: Yeah. Already.
0: Kitchens?
3: Yes, already it looks this one.
0: It would have been very impressive then.
3: Yeah. Mm-hmm. Yeah.
0: Do you believe that the site at Dungur is the palace of the Queen of Sheba?
3: Yes.
0: 100%?
3: Yeah.
2: There's another part of Sheba's story which also has deep significance for Ethiopians and is as vibrant in their culture today as it has been throughout the centuries. Tradition holds that the first emperor of the Aksumite kingdom.

A land of rugged mountains, scorching deserts, and pristine coastlines. This East African nation is a tapestry of natural beauty, often overshadowed by its more famous neighbors. Yet those who venture here are rewarded with landscapes that seem to be painted by the hands of the divine. This East African nation, often overlooked, harbors a wealth of biodiversity. From the smallest insects to the largest mammals, Eritrea is a sanctuary for life in all its forms. The country's unique position along the Red Sea and its varied climate zones create a haven for species that thrive in both arid and aquatic environments. Its diverse ecosystems are a testament to nature's resilience. Here, life finds a way to flourish against the odds. The interplay between the harsh desert and the lush coastal regions creates a dynamic environment where adaptation is key. This resilience is evident in the flora and fauna that have evolved to survive and thrive in such contrasting conditions. From the soaring peaks of the Seminawi Bari to the depths of the Red Sea, Eritrea's natural wonders await discovery. The Seminawi Bari mountain range, with its mist-covered peaks, offers a stark contrast to the vibrant underwater world of the Red Sea, where coral reefs teem with marine life. Each of these environments tells a story of survival and adaptation. Eritrea's landscapes are as varied as its wildlife. The country's topography ranges from the low-lying coastal plains to the highlands that rise dramatically from the earth. This variety in elevation and climate supports a wide range of habitats, each home to unique species that contribute to the country's rich biodiversity. Vast plains give way to towering mountains. These plains, often dotted with acacia trees and home to grazing antelope, stretch out endlessly before meeting the imposing mountain ranges that dominate the horizon. The transition from flatlands to highlands is a journey through different worlds, each with its own ecological significance. Arid deserts meet the crashing waves of the Red Sea. The stark, barren beauty of the desert, with its rolling dunes and sparse vegetation, contrasts sharply with the vibrant, life-filled waters of the Red Sea. This juxtaposition highlights the incredible diversity of Eritrea's natural landscapes. This dramatic topography creates a mosaic of habitats, each with its unique flora and fauna. From the hardy desert plants that can survive with minimal water to the lush green vegetation along the coast, Eritrea's plant life is as varied as its terrain. Similarly, the animal life ranges from desert-dwelling reptiles to the colourful fish of the coral reefs, each adapted to their specific environment. Eritrea is truly a hidden gem of biodiversity, waiting to be explored and appreciated. Deep in the western lowlands lies Gash Setit, Eritrea's largest and most diverse wildlife reserve. This sprawling wilderness is a haven for large mammals and other wildlife. African elephants roam freely here, their trumpeting calls echoing across the vast savanna. Gash Setit's grasslands support a variety of grazing animals and birds. Gazelles leap gracefully through the tall grass. Zebras graze peacefully, their stripes blending seamlessly with the shadows. The reserve is a vital refuge for these iconic and endangered species. Rising high above the clouds, the Seminawi Bari National Park is a sanctuary in the sky. This mountainous region is home to the elusive Ethiopian wolf, a critically endangered species. Its piercing gaze scans the rocky slopes for prey. Seminawi Bari's forests are alive with birdsong. Colourful parrots flit through the canopy. Raptors soar overhead, their keen eyesight searching for prey. The park is a haven for bird watchers and nature enthusiasts alike. Off the coast of Eritrea lies the Dalak Archipelago, a scattering of islands in the Red Sea. Beneath the surface, a kaleidoscope of colours awaits. Coral reefs teem with life, from tiny clownfish to graceful manta rays. The Dalak Archipelago is a haven for marine life. Sea turtles glide through the crystal clear waters. Dolphins leap and play, their sleek bodies cutting through the waves. The archipelago is a diver's paradise. The Green Belt, a ribbon of life. Cutting through Eritrea's highlands is the Green Belt, a lush corridor of vegetation.
This vital ecosystem provides a lifeline for wildlife, connecting different habitats. Leopards stalk their prey through the dense undergrowth. The Greenbelt is a biodiversity hotspot. Monkeys swing through the trees, their calls echoing through the forest. Butterflies flutter among the wildflowers, their wings painted with intricate patterns. The Greenbelt is a testament to nature's resilience. Conservation efforts, protecting Eritrea's treasures. Eritrea is committed to protecting its natural heritage. National parks and reserves are safeguarded, ensuring the survival of endangered species. Communities are actively involved in conservation efforts, recognizing the importance of preserving their natural resources. Education plays a vital role in conservation. Young Eritreans are learning about the importance of biodiversity and the need to protect their country's natural treasures. These efforts are securing a future for Eritrea's wildlife. The cultural tapestry woven into the landscape. Eritrea's cultural heritage is deeply intertwined with its natural environment. Ancient ruins dot the landscape, remnants of past civilizations. Traditional practices passed down through generations reflect a deep respect for nature. From the nomadic Afar people who have adapted to life in the harsh Danakil Depression to the Tigrinya farmers who cultivate the fertile highlands, Eritreans have lived in harmony with their environment for centuries. Their traditions offer valuable lessons in sustainability. Adventure awaits exploring Eritrea's wild side. Eritrea offers a wealth of opportunities for adventure seekers. Trekking through the Seminawe Bari National Park, with its breathtaking views and challenging trails, is an unforgettable experience. Exploring the Dalak Archipelago by boat, discovering hidden coves and pristine beaches, is a true adventure. For those seeking an adrenaline rush, diving in the Red Sea is a must. The Dalak Archipelago's coral reefs offer a world-class diving experience, with encounters with sharks, rays, and a kaleidoscope of fish. Tranquility found, reconnecting with nature. Beyond adventure, Eritrea offers a chance to reconnect with nature. It's a place where the natural world remains largely untouched, inviting you to immerse yourself in its serene beauty. Camping under the stars in the Gash Setit Wildlife Reserve, you can feel the heartbeat of the wilderness. The vast expanse of the night sky, dotted with countless stars, creates a canopy of wonder above you. Listening to the sounds of the African night, from the distant calls of nocturnal animals to the gentle rustling of leaves, you become part of a timeless symphony. This is a truly humbling experience, reminding you of your place in the grand tapestry of life. Witnessing the sunrise over the Red Sea is another breathtaking moment. As the first light of day breaks over the horizon, it paints the sky with vibrant hues of orange, pink, and gold, creating a masterpiece that only nature can craft. These moments of pure tranquility are abundant in Eritrea's wild places. Here you can find a deep connection with the natural world, escaping the hustle and bustle of modern life. The solitude and peace found in these remote areas offer a perfect retreat for the soul. Finding solace in the embrace of nature, you can reflect, rejuvenate, and rediscover yourself. The silence of the desert is profound. It's a silence that speaks volumes, allowing you to hear your own thoughts and connect with your inner self. The sound of the wind whispering through the trees is like nature's lullaby, soothing and calming your mind. The crashing of waves on the shore is a reminder of the relentless power and beauty of the natural world. These are the sounds of tranquility, the melodies of nature that invite you to slow down, breathe deeply, and simply be present in the moment. In Eritrea, nature is not just a backdrop. It is a living, breathing entity that welcomes you with open arms. Eritrea beckons, a journey to remember. Eritrea, with its untamed beauty and rich biodiversity, beckons the intrepid traveller. This land, often overlooked, is a sanctuary for those seeking a connection with nature in its purest form. The flora and fauna here are as diverse as they are enchanting, offering a glimpse into a world that remains largely untouched by modernity. From the soaring heights of the Seminawe Bahri, where the air is crisp and the views are breathtaking,
To the depths of the Red Sea, teeming with vibrant marine life, this hidden gem of Africa offers a journey of discovery. The mountains stand tall, guarding the secrets of the land, while the sea whispers tales of ancient mariners and underwater wonders. Its commitment to conservation ensures that future generations will continue to marvel at its natural wonders. Eritrea's efforts in preserving its environment are commendable, with numerous initiatives aimed at protecting its unique ecosystems. These efforts not only safeguard the wildlife, but also promote sustainable tourism, allowing visitors to experience the beauty of Eritrea without compromising its integrity. Come, explore Eritrea's wild heart. Discover its hidden treasures, from the ancient ruins that tell stories of civilizations past to the vibrant markets that pulse with the rhythm of daily life. Each corner of this land holds a new surprise, a new adventure waiting to be uncovered. Experience the adventure and tranquility that await in this land of contrasts. Whether you're seeking the thrill of a rugged hike or the peace of a quiet beach, Eritrea offers a perfect blend of excitement and serenity. The landscapes here are as varied as they are stunning, each one more captivating than the last. Eritrea, a journey to remember. This is not just a destination, it's an experience that will stay with you long after you've left its shores. The memories you make here will be etched in your heart, a testament to the beauty and wonder of this incredible land.

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Hello, listeners. We just heard Ella Grace, Here We Are Again. You're listening to CJSW 90.9 FM, broadcasting in Calgary on Treaty 7 territory and Métis Nation of Alberta Region 3. My name is Jules, and I'm filling in on the program today, but don't worry, I've got a bunch of great tunes that I've been waiting to share with you and CJSW. In our time together here, we'll start with some slower stuff like we just heard, and eventually we're going to make our way through a few genres. I hope you like it. Up next, we have a Canadian band, Safe as Houses. They're from Kitchener, Ontario, and I found their stuff on SoundCloud if you do like them. This is Safe as Houses, Alive.

That track was The Yoppers, Man as Ghost. The band actually started to form when two of the members played together at the only speakeasy in Boulder, Colorado. You might be thinking, The Yoppers, that's a little bit of a quirky name, and the band's name is a nod to Walt Whitman's Leaves of Grass. The quote that they took it from is, "I sound my barbaric yop over the roofs of the world." So that's pretty cool, pretty easy listening. The next set that I have for us is rock going into folk. So we're going to hear Nick Shattuck, and he's kind of like Kaleo, kind of not. He's like blues rock, gravelly, country western kind of feel. See if you agree with me. This is Nick Shattuck, The Stars.

That was Jordan Mekampa, Saint. It's a great song to sing along to, too. Saint is very personal to him. He said in an interview it was definitely one of those songs he didn't realize how much he'd actually been through in terms of his own battle with faith, morality, and doing the right thing. He often feels like a lonely traveler, one of the lyrics, still trying to figure out his own path in life, and that's something he knows a lot of people often feel like. So he wanted to explore that path a little further with the song. Before that one, we heard Jessa Rae, Milk and Honey, and starting off that little set there was Nick Shattuck, The Stars. If you guys are just tuning in now, I'm Jules. I'm filling in here on the program today. Hopefully you're liking the track so far. Next, I'm going to get us into a little bit more folky tunes. I'm going to play Saskie. She's a New Zealander. They always have, like, the best accent. When I was visiting, they were just

nicest people. Highly recommend it if you can go. She's kind of pop, but soft folk. She's really cool. This is Saskie with Alaska on CJSW 90.9 FM.

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0: 你听见 Candle Stars 在 CJSW 99 FM Radio 在 Calgary 也是叫做 Mackenzie 在 Calgary 大学播出。刚才你听是收音乐的抽去抽来，在抽落去抽来的唱碟，在90年代的唱碟。现在有访问同 Lemon Wong 的佢拉二胡嘅藝術人，我哋講中秋節喺 National Music Center。So here's my interview with Lemon Wong from the GCB band that will be performing at the CAAN National Music Center presents Under the Harvest Moon.Mid-Autumn Concert on September 25th. So here's my interview with Lemon Wong. Here goes. For Candle Stars on CJSW 90.9 FM in Calgary. So today I'm with Lemon Wong from a musician in Calgary that will be taking part at the NMC Presents Under the Harvest Moon Mid-Autumn Concert. So welcome, Lemon.
1: Hi, my name is Lemon.
0: So tell us, what role do you play in the concert?
1: I will be playing the erhu, the Chinese traditional instrument, with the band, with the GCB band.
0: And tell us, what songs have you chosen for this performance?
1: We have, the songs from the very traditional Chinese song,to the modern Chinese elements.
0: And so tell us the instrument that you will be playing, the erhu.
1: Yeah, I'm going to introduce a little bit about my instrument. Erhu is a Chinese traditional string instrument. It's one of the most widespread and representative Chinese musical instruments. It has two strings.The way of playing is pretty similar to the violin, so it's also called Chinese violin. And the sound of erhu is very like an expressive vocal emotion sound. It can mimic many different sounds like birds chirping, horse neighing, and also horse running.
0: What got you interested in playing the instrument? How did you start?
1: Oh, I've been learning erhu for more than 30 years. I started learning erhu when I was 4 years old. My mom wants to give me some interest or to see if I love the music. So I started learning erhu when I was 4 years old. And I was admitted to the Central Conservatory of Music in Beijing.
0: What was the course structure like at that, at the conservatory?
1: The course?
0: Yeah, the courses that you had to take. Yeah.
1: I take the erhu lesson with the professor once a week.And I also take other, like, music theory, the harmony, and how to appreciate the music in different areas.
0: How do you get ready for the concert? It will be at the Studio Bell. What will the performance be like?
1: Because this concert is to celebrate the...Mid-Autumn Festival, and the Mid-Autumn Festival is one of the most important traditional festival in Chinese culture. It's a symbol of reunion, harmony, and gathering, and it's a great time to spend with family. So we usually have a family gathering dinner at that day. We eat mooncakes, chat around table, and sharing food. So, but even ifPeople are not in the same city or the same country. They just watch the moon and share the news and share the sense of warmth and connection. So that's why we arrange our concert on the day of the Mid-Autumn Festival. We really want to celebrate that spirit through the music with the community. And our theme, the Harvest Moon, refers to the beautiful season of the autumn harvest. And under the Harvest Moon means letting the beauty of music reflect the light of the bright moon. So we hope to share the spirit of reunion, harmony, and the harvest through the music with everyone in the community. It's really about bringing our community together to celebrate the Mid-Autumn Festival in a special way. And also it's a chance to gather, enjoy the incredible music and celebrate our culture together. And we've also prepared some little surprises like free mooncakes to share and the Mid-Autumn Lanterns for the children.
0: And so this is a concert for family members together. And so what's it like playing at the Studio Bell? It's a beautiful place to play.
1: Yeah, the Studio Bell is like one of the Calgary's most professional and inspiring arts venue, and it has a very excellent acoustic.
0: This is a time for gathering and for sharing music and for eating mooncake. What else do you look forward to for Mid-Autumn Festival?
1: For this concert, it's jointly bring together with the CGB band, the Rainbow Chinese Assembly, and the vocalist Mimi Bao. I think having our traditional Chinese ensemble share the stage with a modern band is really exciting way to show the different sides of the Chinese music. There are traditional music, contemporary music, and artists who are bringing those worlds together in the new way. So through this combination, we hope the audience can see that Chinese culture is not only about tradition and history. It's also alive, evolving, and connected to the world today. I also want to introduce our program, the vocalist Mimi Bao, the Chinese Assembly.
0: Okay. Go ahead and tell me about the musicians that will be performing.
1: This concert bring together the GCB band, the Rainbow Chinese Assembly, and the vocalist Mimi Bao. We have divided the concert into two parts, with two very different musical experiences for the audience. The first half focuses on Chinese traditional music combined with the contemporary musical elements. We'll bring together traditional Chinese instruments with modern arrangements and sounds, like a dialogue between tradition and modern. The second half of the concert is focused on the vocalist Mimi Bao's classic songs with the band. So Mimi Bao will perform a selection of beloved Mandarin classics as well as contemporary favorites. Mimi is a very professional singer with a very expressive and delicate voice. And she also has a very engaging and powerful stage presence and really knows how to connect with the audience. The other thing I want to mention is all of the songs that Mimi is going to perform have been especially arranged by the renowned Chinese music producer on global stage and plays a very important role of cross-cultural collaboration, like a global musical voice to connect different cultures through music. And these instruments were used initially in Chinese folk music, and now they're also mainly used in pop music, film soundtracks, as well as the international performances, like perform with the Philharmonic Orchestra. So we hope to share the beautiful Chinese music with local audience who love the music and are curious diverse and vibrant it can be.
0: So yeah, thank you for that. And is there more to the program or?
1: Like, I hope people feeling that music can create a bridge between cultures and generations. And we may come from different cultural backgrounds, but we can still share the same emotion, enjoy the same music, and celebrate together as a community. My band, the GCB Band. The GCB Band is known for its combination of Eastern and Western music elements together. Our music brings together Eastern melodies with contemporary rock and pop. So it's a fun mix of traditional influences and more modern sounds. And I joined the band this year and performed with the band with other Chinese instruments like guzheng, pipa, and bamboo flute in different communities. It's a completely new way and exciting experience.
0: Seeing it, yeah.
1: Yeah. The most important thing, like to perform with the band, is the balance and arrangement, like how to integrate the different sound of the instrument to the band, right? And I reorganized and orchestrated the instrument's parts with modern harmony and rhythm, and also add some strong beat to match the pop and the rock music. And at the same time, I also recomposed some melodic line to add some special traditional flavor and to preserve. Mm-hmm. And the very important details I want to mention is the show is started at 7:30 on September 5th at Studio Bell. And you may get the tickets through Studio Bell's website, studiobell.ca/what's-on. And I look forward to seeing everybody on the stage. Our concert is jointly presented by NMC and the CAAA, the Chinese Artist Association of Alberta, and bring together the GCB Band, Rainbow Chinese Assembly, and the vocalist Mimi Bao. I want to talk a little bit about my association, the Chinese Artists Association of Alberta, CAAA. Okay. CAAA is a platform for artists. Our goal is not simply to share Chinese culture with the community, but to create meaningful cultural connections and become part of Calgary's diverse and vibrant arts community. And we want to bring together talented local musicians and artists from different fields, while also creating opportunities to collaborate with artists from other cultural communities. We also want to focus on the younger generation and give them a platform to showcase their talents and creativity. We also hope to create a friendly and welcoming space where young people can connect, exchange ideas, and build relationships through music and the arts.
0: Thank you very much. I've been speaking with Lemon Wong from the GCB Band. They will be performing at the National Music Center for the program Under the Harvest Moon, a mid-autumn concert.
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0: Under the Harvest Moon Mid-Autumn Concert, presented by the CAAA and the National Music Center, and it will be on September 25th. 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You can visit studiobell.ca for information and tickets. So, yeah, we're going ahead with the show. The next song we'll hear is Popo Tong Tong De Yansang Hai Erowei Ge Go. Here goes.

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And at the top set was Nothing by Ella Chen from the album Bad Habits. So 8:44 a.m.Quarter of an hour left of the program. The next song is Ivan with the song It Makes No Sense. So here goes.

And it's the end of the program. And so thanks for listening. You heard the interview with Lemon Wong at the top of the show. Lemon Wong at the National Music Center for Mid-Autumn Festival on September 25th. And tickets are at studiobell.ca. You can find tickets and information for the concert. And so, yeah, the next song we hear is the last song of the program is Dance by Lee Ronghao. So here goes.

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Kay Dichin Lucena, kay Inang dito sa Calgary. And of course, from all of us and sa ating mga friends, kay Rosie, kay Val, kay Maka, kay Rolly, kay Sammy, kay, ayan na, di ba, nag-roll call ako, kay Leonie, of course, kay, ayan, kay Lino, and of course, kay Nida, and kay Nilda. Happy birthday, Eugene. And happy birthday din po kay Ati Tessie de los Reyes Lee Torco sa September 22 from Kuya Prudeng and Ati Lydia and Kuya Ed. Of course, from all your loving families. 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At ito po ang handog ng ating Excelsior Financial and Associate General Agency in the province of Alberta na nag-o-offer po ng lahat ng klaseng insurance. 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

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And it's all the one. Mr. Fenn, as a madam, I'm going to talk to you. I'm going to talk to you. Thank you very much. I'm going to talk to you. I'm going to talk to you. I'm going to talk to you. Salaam alaikum.

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Hello and welcome to New Horizons. I'm your host, Benjamin, and thank you for joining me on this Sunday afternoon. You're listening to Rejection. The song that you're just listening to was Redemption by the artist Ophelus from the single album of the same name. Before that was Daylight featuring Mommy by Getty from the compilation album Fujin. I think it's Fujin 03. Yeah, it's Fujin 03. So, yeah. And then before that was Flow from the album Save This World by EXYT. EXO. Sorry about that. And Paper Skies. And then the first song we listened to on this program was Planet X from the album Hyper Glitch Hop Level 1. I'm assuming this is a compilation album by Huta Breyer. So yeah, I'm hoping you guys are enjoying your day so far. And yeah, let's get right back in.

0: Hello, and hope you've been enjoying the music lately. Currently in Calgary, it's a high of, well, it's currently 22 degrees and sunny, so hopefully you are all enjoying the last few weeks of warmer weather here in Calgary before fall hits and it's among us. So, yeah, before, like, this current song that you're just listening to was Velocity by local artist S. Colin Pier. That's just how it's spelled. And then before that was Viral by the artist Ivana from the compilation album AD Drum and Bass 5. And following that was Energy by Volta from Techcore Evangelix 03. And then the first song before the break was Rapid by Milta. So yeah, I'm hoping you've been enjoying this afternoon so far. And yeah.
1: All right, everybody, let's run it again. Back to ones.
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4: 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Come on.

Hello and welcome. We're currently in the last 15 minutes of the show, so I hope you've been enjoying so far. So the current song you're listening to is Tidal by Lapix, and probably not going to pronounce this right, but it's spelled P-S-Y-Q-U-I, and it's from Lapix's album Jazz Function. Before that was Marie Davidson with her song Fun Times on the album City of Crowns. Before that was Motion Detected and the album Dramatica by Jules. And before that was Rewind, But I Love You from the album Someone You Can Count On by Whipped Cream. And yeah, that's bringing us to 1:46. So we're just nearing the end of the show. And yeah, I'm your host, Benjamin, and thank you for joining me so far. And have a great day.

Hello, and thank you for tuning in to the end of our show. So you're just listening to Almi featuring Atsuki Narakuru from the Need 5 remix from the compilation album Fujin Remixes. And then before that, and it was by Seisho, before that was DK from the album, the compilation album Nome Essential Trans Step Case 01 by Saikwai. And then before that was Zed's a song, Sweet Memories, from their album Return to the Spectrum of Intergalactic Happiness. So thank you for tuning in. Make sure to stick around for the next show for more great music. And coming up next is Exodus by Zach.

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0: Loving that track. That is City at War, and that is The Fictionist. Heard that maybe 5-6 years ago. One of my favorite shows is The Originals, which is a spinoff of The Vampire Diaries, but it's more gritty, which I kind of like. And they always played great music on that show. And that song was featured in the Originals. I think it was in season 3, episode 2. Yeah, love that track. Thank you so much for tuning in to the number one university radio station in all of Canada. Let me say this again. We are the number one university radio station in the nation. This has to be CJSW 90.9 FM. This is Off the Map with me, your host slash DJ slash interviewer, K. Walters. Thank you so much for tuning in on this beautiful Sunday afternoon here in the city of Calgary. It is 2:07. It is 22 degrees according to the iPhone. I'm loving the weather. Walking here from the parking lot to the studio, I'm just walking in a t-shirt. I'm like, this is my type of weather. I love fall. And apparently fall begins officially, air quotes, on Tuesday evening at 6:46. Exactly 6:46, which is kind of weird. So I looked on the website, the weather website, and they put like 6:46 exact time and date. And I was like, huh, you're getting the precise time. That's kind of interesting. But yes, I love fall. Summer's great. Not the biggest winter person, but fall is my type of weather. I can get used to this weather all year around. Yes, I have a great show lined up for you this afternoon. I have a lot of great music and great people on the show as well. I have the wonderful opportunity, we'll be interviewing this amazing person. She is releasing her brand new single called Single Thing today, officially. If you were to ask me who is one of my favorite singer-songwriter, one of my local singer-songwriters here in the city of Calgary this year, I would have to say Miss Torreya Green. She's just phenomenal. Just an incredible talent that I think a lot of people have been sleeping on. If you are familiar with her pop duo, Autumn Hill, that was back in 2014, 2015. I never heard Autumn Hill myself, but she kind of was in this popular duo. Back in the day, they were nominated for numerous Junos, numerous awards. They broke up about 5-6 years ago, and Torreya has decided to branch out on her own, and she's releasing awesome stuff, such as Single Thing. You'll be hearing that today, and I'll be chatting with her probably in the next 10-15 minutes. I'll be chatting with her about this amazing track, and we'll be playing it also as well. So make sure you stay tuned in for that. If you want to contact me here in the studio, 403-220-3991. That's 403-220-399 and a single one. Feel free to text or call, probably text. I love hearing from you guys when I'm in the booth all the time, every Sunday. Or if you hate phones and you have phonophobia, you're like, you know what, I don't like the phones, I don't like texting. We still get emails here at the station, so at request@cjsw.com. I haven't said that email address in a while, so I stumble. So request@cjsw.com is the email address. You can shoot me an email there, and I always reply to you guys. So let's get into a quick, probably 44-second commercial. You know I love this commercial. I play this commercial every Sunday I'm in the booth. And then we'll get into some Noel Gallagher, and then we'll get into some Sam Roberts, two of my favorite singer-songwriters as well. Probably two of my favorite songwriters. I love Sam Roberts and I love Noel Gallagher. And you guys know I interviewed Sam Roberts 2 years ago, and that was probably like my favorite interview I've ever done in my life. So let's get into those quick two tracks, and then I'll get into the interview with Miss Torreya Green, who is patiently waiting for me to interview her. So let's check out this quick 44-second commercial.
1: Coming to you live from 2,000 feet in the air, this is Car Force One, your friendly neighborhood traffic helicopter. We're hearing strange reports of major disruptions on the Deerfoot. It appears people have left their cars and are dancing on the side of the road. Mm-hmm. Yep. Mm-hmm. Our producer is telling me that we're seeing this citywide. Apparently, drivers have tuned into the 90.9 frequency. Folks, we're witnessing a certifiable, undeniable dance apocalypse on your drive home. Pilot, I'm going to need you to put this bird down. I've got my own groove to deal with. 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
1: Starting again in a one-bedroom apartment. Dinner leaning over the sink. It's a single thing. Spending Friday night binging Sex and the City. Alone in a California king. It's a single thing.

0: again in a one-bedroom apartment.
1: That incredible song came from a one-bedroom apartment. Oh my gosh. That is the brand new single from Taraya Green called Single Thing. It is phenomenal. And speaking of the amazing local talent that we have here in the city of Calgary, Miss Taraya Green. Taraya is in the house. First of all, Taraya, welcome back to Off the Map. And thank you so much for being here. Appreciate it.
2: Oh my gosh. Thank you for having me. It's my pleasure.
1: It's truly an honor to have you here. And congratulations on the brand new track called Single Thing. It is officially released today on Sunday. I gotta ask you, this is your first single that you are releasing as a solo artist in almost 5 years. How would you describe what you're feeling at the moment for this release?
2: I'm excited. I'm so excited. I have a big smile on my face. I took a break from music, a big break from music, and coming back with this one, I just finally feel like it just feels like home. Like, I feel like it's very honest, and I feel really good about it.
1: Did you have a little bit of nerves? Were you a little bit nervous about releasing this track?
2: No,
1: you
2: I was excited. Before.
1: Really?
2: So excited, yeah.
1: I see the smile on your face, so I think she is excited. There you go. I love that. Can you tell the CJSW listeners about this awesome track, Single Thing?
2: Sure. Where do I start? So it's basically the last 2 years of my life condensed down into like 3 minutes and 9 seconds. So I went through 3 breakups and a divorce in the time I wrote this song, and like mapped out heartbreak and starting over and the whole thing. And not all of it, but this is what came out of that. So I started it when I was really, really heartbroken, like fresh out of a breakup. And I finished it when I was like happy and healed. So it's like, I'm hoping you go from like kind of sad at the start of the song to kind of feeling more empowered and happy by the time you're done it.
1: I love that. You're going through a story in 3 minutes and 19 seconds, which I kind of love. And how do you feel about sharing your vulnerability to strangers or people who've never heard you before? Because this is such a personal stuff that you're going through and you're sharing it to strangers. Like, how do you feel about doing that?
2: You know what? It was, okay, in the beginning, like when I first started to wrap my head around songwriting when I was younger, it was hard. It was weird and it was hard. Now it feels like a relief. Like, I can integrate the artist and like the person, and it just feels good to finally be like, this is who I am through and through. This is what you get.
1: Would you say music, and particularly this song, is kind of cathartic for you?
2: Oh, for sure. It's like, what do you do? Honestly, I don't know what people who aren't musicians do with their feelings. Because when I'm feeling something, to kind of give it a melody and put lyrics to that melody and put a sound to the feelings, it's like they have somewhere to go and somewhere to be, and I can shape them and transform them and turn it into something different. And I don't know what I would do. Like, where do the feelings go when you're not...
1: Right.
2: Like creating something, art from them. I don't know. I don't know what I would do.
1: And you kind of answered this a little bit, but it seemed like this song was kind of needed to kind of progress into what you're going to do next.
2: I think so. It kind of bridged the two identities of like Taraya in a relationship or Taraya in a band with like me, just who I am now. Just like, this is it. This is who I am. And it's like, it feels like the bridge from there to here.
1: I love that. And as you mentioned before, when listeners hear you now, Taraya Green, and they hear your music, you're just kind of one and the same. Because a lot of people, they do come in with a persona and they kind of just try to separate themselves from who they are as an individual. You know, they have their artist side of them and then they have like the personal side of them.
2: Totally.
1: So it's not kind of nice that you're bridging that all together and kind of saying, no, this is me all together. What you see is what you get.
2: Yeah, totally. Even so, the band I was in before, Autumn Hill, it was very much like a persona. And I was excited to like have a persona, but that gets really exhausting after a certain point, and I just want to be one thing. Like, and that's it.
1: And I love it too, and I've had some personal conversations with you as well, and you are one of the most authentic artists that I've met here in Calgary too, so it's definitely highlighted through the song as well, which I kind of love. What are your hopes and your expectations for the song?
2: Good question. My hopes, I just hope that it finds the people who will resonate with it. That's it. I just hope it finds its people. I hope that there are some people who felt the way I felt and that they are at least Okay, so honestly, like, my hope is that the beginning of the song finds people where they are if they're in it, like, in the weeds of a heartbreak, which is where I've been many times. And my hope is that by the end of the song, I've pulled them out of it just a little bit or given them, like, a glimmer of hope. Because if I had heard the song when I first started writing it 2 years ago, I would have ended that song feeling a little bit more empowered than I had started it.
1: Right. Man, you gave me hope with that song. I love that. Oh. I love, and that message as well. That's amazing. You kind of touched on this a little bit, but how is this song different from anything you have released or worked on in the past?
2: Well, for one, it's on piano, and it's just how I sound when I play and when I sing. Like, that was my first instrument. I started piano when I was 7. I was terrible, like, just so bad at reading music. I still can't. But it was my first instrument. So to release a song where I'm just on the piano and it starts out with just, like, my voice and a piano and then it kind of builds from there, it feels very much like who I am. So mm-hmm. It feels authentic, if you want to use that word. Like, it's genuine. It's genuinely who I am. And I would say, I forgot your question, to be honest. What am I answering?
1: That is totally okay. How is this song different from your previous releases in the past?
2: Oh, okay. So this is, like, straight out of my life. Like, every line of this song is, like, straight out of my life. I can tell you, like, the moment, the inspiration, the person, the experience. It's just, there's no fluff. It's just, like, this is my life. This is me.
1: No filler, all thriller. I love that. And you kind of touched on this a little bit before. What do you want listeners to take away from this song?
2: I would love for them, and I know I've said this a few times, but I would like for people to feel what I felt when I was writing it and recording it, which is a little bit better, mm-hmm. which is, like, a little happier, a little bit more empowered, some self-love, some self-care, moving on, just, like, owning it and being okay where you're at and on your own.
1: I love that. And you also mentioned before in a previous interview that you and I did that Sarah McLachlan was a kind of a big inspiration for you as well, getting back into music.
2: Oh, yeah, definitely.
1: How much of an influence did she have on the song as well? Because I know she kind of talks about similar stuff as well, heartbreak and, you know, relationships and emotions. So how much of an influence did she have on the song too?
2: Oh, big time. Yeah, no, she's, like, part of the fabric of my soul. Sarah McLachlan is probably the number one, like, biggest influence for me. I would fall asleep playing her albums on the piano. I can probably play, like, any one of her songs if you gave it to me. I probably know all the lyrics.
1: Wow.
2: yeah, she's been such an inspiration to me, and I think you can probably maybe hear it in the way that I play piano or the way that I write. Yeah, I love Sarah McLachlan.
1: Yeah, I could definitely hear the influence too, especially in the piano part too, because she's synonymous for her piano chords as well. What were some of the challenges putting this song together?
2: Oh, good question. I'm so excited to talk about the song too, Giveaway. So thank you for giving me, like, an opportunity to share about it.
1: Of course, you're always welcome to.
2: yeah, I would say one of the challenges was because I wrote it over such a long period of time, and I wrote it with two incredible songwriters. I wrote it with Bretton Rose and Matt Blaze. And so when I started writing it, I actually started writing it in a one-bedroom apartment on a piano, just me and a piano. I had left a relationship and moved into a new apartment, like, overnight. And I had, like, my dogs and my piano, and, like, that was it. I think I brought a plant as well. And I started writing it, and I pulled Bretton in, and I was like, what do you think? I have this idea. I loved the idea right from the start. And she kind of worked some of the first iterations of the song out with me. And then I moved, and then I moved again, and then I moved again, and I moved 8 times in 5 or 6 years.
1: Oh my
2: it
1: gosh.
2: Was like a ton of moving. So she'd be like, yeah, let's write. Where are you living now? So we had written it one way, which was, like, sad, sad, like, boohoo, no one compares to you, not a single thing. Like, that was the original hook. Mm-hmm. And eventually, I got into another relationship, and then that relationship ended, and then I moved, and then it was like I rewrote it, and then this happened a few times. And then finally, Most recently, I brought Matt Blaze in, who's an incredible local artist. He's a genius lyricist. Like, I was the first time we'd written together. And at this point, I was not where I am now, but a little farther away from like that initial heartbreak that inspired the song. And he kind of threw the hat in, threw his like two cents in for that second verse. And like, we kind of pulled from some pretty funny like breakup experiences from like a male's perspective. Cause originally it was like, should it be a duo?
1: Yeah.
2: Should I do this as a solo song? Long story short, eventually 2 years go by and I'm recording it. And I'm over all the heartbreak, and I want to change the hook entirely just to be like this. I'm free, and I'm happy, and I'm not sad. So it went from this, like, really sad song to this, like, super empowered song, and I wanted to just do away with all the sadness at the beginning. Yeah. Like, I wanted to write the sadness out of the song. So the hardest decision, I would say, for this song, so this has been a long ramble to get to this
1: point. Oh, no, you're not rambling. You're giving a good insight.
2: Was opening the song back up. I had finished it. I had recorded it. And being like, no, I need to open it back up again and put some of that vulnerability, put some of that sadness back into the first verse. And I made like a really hard choice to go back there and change some of the lyrics and like not do away with that version of me that was like sad and like heartbroken. And I put a little bit of her back into the song. I could like cry right now. because she deserves to be there. It was the inspiration for the song. So kind of letting both versions of me exist at once in this song was like, was very special to me.
1: And it's nice that you had, you know, Breton and Matt to kind of help you along that process too, which is kind of neat too. And the thing with Single Thing, you know, when you mentioned Single Thing to me a couple weeks ago, I was thinking Single Thing, it figuratively, like you're a single person now.
2: Yeah.
1: So I was thinking that as well. But I mean, you can honestly take this song, listen to it like many different ways.
2: Yeah.
1: There's no exact interpretation, which I kind of like about this song.
2: I hope so.
1: It's, you know, that's like, I remember in an interview, Noel Gallagher from Oasis. Everybody knows I love Noel Gallagher if you listen to my show. He was talking about Wonderwall and he wrote it and everybody thinks it's the love song. And he's like, no, I wrote it about a friend who needed help. But people think it's about a love song. And he's like, if you think it's about a love song, then it's about a love song,
2: right?
1: You think. And because everybody plays, you know, Wonderwall at weddings and whatnot. And he's like, no, it was not really about a love song. It's really about helping a friend. But I mean, people have taken that and interpreted it the way they want. So I love how you have this song that's kind of a little bit open-ended, which is kind of neat as well. And Torreya knows me so well, I was going to ask her about the songwriting components of the song. So you kind of answered.
2: I just rambled and
1: yeah, that's my next question. It was right there. That was my next question. So thank you for that as well. Appreciate that. What was your favorite thing about creating this song?
2: My favorite thing about creating this song? I think I really like the hook. I like that it can be interpreted many different ways, the Single Thing. I agree with you. I was excited about it when I first kind of like sat down at the piano and played it and sang it. I was like, ooh, this is fun. We could go many places with this.
1: Mm-hmm.
2: But my favorite thing, honestly, my favorite thing is just how, like, and I keep saying this word, but it's so empowering. And for me, that's a really special and important place to be, because it's been like, it was, I'm not kidding, like I went through it when it comes to like relationships over the past few years. It was not pretty. It was not fun. I learned a lot of lessons like the hard way. So for me to write the song and to release it and to have it be such a like just a powerful ending, I love it. Like, I love that it's just the strongest version of me and the most delicate, vulnerable, saddest version of me all wrapped up in one. I love that.
1: I love it too. And I love the smile on your face. I love that. It's just so authentic.
2: So
1: real. It's so great. I love it. You answered my next question pretty much. She's answering all my questions. But I was going to say, what does the song mean to you? But you kind of touched on that anyway, which I kind of like. And how would you describe the tone of the song?
2: The tone.
1: Would you call it like a country song, a pop song? Like, even like, how would you describe this song?
2: Oh, that's such a good question.
1: Because it doesn't
2: feel like
1: a traditional country song, but it does have like a little bit of pop, a little bit of folk elements to it. So like, how would you
2: describe that? That's a good question. I was just registering it with like all the different, as this like an independent artist, you have to go through like SoCan and Sound Exchange and all these distributors, and they all have that same question and like genre, and I'm like, I have no idea. Like country, pop, R&B, singer songwriter, piano, ballad, like I don't know.
1: How do you classify it? Yeah,
2: I have no idea. Your guess is as good as mine. I don't know.
1: That is amazing. Well, congratulations on this track. This track is amazing. Thank you. Listeners, if you're like, man, I need some plans for next week on September the 26th, well, you have an awesome event that is taking place in Okotoks at Tribal Connections. Please tell the listeners about this amazing event, and because I want people to come out next week, next Saturday. I have no excuse, so please go ahead and promote what's happening next Saturday, September 26th.
2: Yeah. Sure. So September 26th, I'll be playing at, well, I'm just reiterating now, but in Okotoks, which is just like 20 minutes outside of Calgary, and I'm calling it like my single release party, but it's not really a party. It's like the cutest little cafe, and it's like candlelight and little like delicious snacks and cozy drinks and comfy seats and just like a cute little listening room. There's not many seats available, but it's just going to be like a really cozy, intimate night of like stories, storytelling, some songs, releasing or playing this song live for the first time. And my friends, Kristen and Callie, were opening for me. They're an acoustic duo act, so they're going to be opening the night. And then, yeah, we'll just be celebrating the release of single thing together and playing some music, and it'll be really nice and low-key because that's like what I do. I'm not a partier. It's not a party. It's a show.
1: Neither am I. Neither am I. I can relate to that. I'm going to have a nap after this show.
2: Yeah. I'll put you right to sleep. I might make you cry in the middle, too.
1: Not that, trust me. Like, you and I are the same, man. Trust me. Like, yeah. When you're older, yeah, partying doesn't happen. But no, congratulations on this thing. Also, if you follow Torreya, follow her on social medias. A lot of people are following her. People have actually been checking out this video you and I have been talking about, and people are gravitating towards it, so this, which is pretty cool. And you know what? People can relate. People like the song because it's really authentic and it's really from the heart. So congratulations on this.
2: Thank you.
1: And I mentioned before, Trib is going to be back on Off the Map on November the 5th alongside Alex Hughes and some awesome other artists here in Calgary. We're going to do something fun on November the 5th on Off the Map. I can't wait for that. And yes, and I'm going to say this. I don't want to say too much, but in 2027, this lady's going to be doing some big things. We'll just say that. We don't want to say too much, but she'll be doing some big things. And thank you so much for just being one of a kind and one of the best human beings that I've gotten to know this year in 2026. So
2: thank you.
1: So much for that.
2: And the feeling is mutual. Thank you.
1: All right. So let's get into a quick commercial before we start crying over here. Be off the tear on CJSW. And thank you so much.
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4: 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This is Off the Mat with me, your host, Kay Wolfers. Thank you so much for listening. We have 7 minutes left in the show, which is 2:53.

Awesome. Camille's awesome as well. So I'm pretty sure it's going to be a great show fill on the main ingredient. All right, coming up next week, I have a lot of artists rolling through in the next couple of weeks. So I got to open up the calendar on the phone. So coming up next week, I have Kylie Austin. She is a local singer-songwriter here in Calgary, country singer-songwriter here. Incredible talent. I believe she's at the CCMAs, I believe, right at this moment. So she'll be here next week on Off the Map. October 4th, I have Rosie Crisps, who is another fantastic singer-songwriter. She'll be here on Off the Map. October 11th, the Cherry Motel. They're a fantastic duo. They'll be here on Off the Map. And then on November the 8th, I'm really excited for this one. Good friend of the show, Miss Alex Hughes, is going to be back on the show alongside Taria Green and a couple of other artists as well. And Alex will be performing live on Off the Map with her band in the band room. So that's going to be phenomenal. I can't wait for that. And last but not least, I believe it's the Evens and Odds. They'll be here on November 15th. I'm pretty sure I have some more other artists who are probably going to want to be on Off the Map in November, December. So I'm just trying to figure stuff out as well. So yeah, I'm busy, busy, busy. Anyways, take care. I'll see you guys next week. Clear eyes, full hearts, can't lose. Be kind to each other. Enjoy the little things in life. Be awesome human beings. You know, the world is full of craziness, conflict, strife. It's, yeah, we live in a hectic world. So just be kind to each other and just be decent human beings. Say thank you and say sorry and just be decent and just have a smile on your face and try to make somebody's day if you can. That's what it's about in life, just being decent human beings. I also want to say a big shout out to Taria Green for being on Off the Map today. She is one of the best human beings I've met this year. I've probably known her, I think I've known her for 4 or 5 months now, and she's just a true gem, a gem of a human being, one of the nicest individuals you ever meet, and she's super talented and just a great person in general. And thank you so much and congratulations on your new single called Single Thing. And yeah, definitely check out her single release party next Saturday, September 26th from 8 to 10 p.m. at Tribal Connections Market in Okotoks. I'm going to leave you with one final track. Let's get into another Taria Green track. She knows I love this track. This is a live version of her song called Mixtape that she released in Autumn Hill with her partner Mike back in, I think, 2014. This version is totally different than that version that you hear. This is like an R&B mashup, which I really love. And just, I love when Taria plays this. Anyways, here's one final track. Here is Mixtape by Miss Taria Green. Take care, and I'll see you guys next Sunday. Adios. Cheers. All the best. Clear eyes, full hearts. Can't lose.

0: 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Playing songs so catchy, you'll hear them in your dreams tonight.
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You know what? Even if it is my fault, at least partially, I'm not gonna beat myself up about it too much. You know? I think the guy is gonna take care of that for me.

Hello, hello. And you're listening to Simulation Soiree here on CJSW 90.9 FM, broadcasting out of the University of Calgary on Treaty 7 territory. I'm your host, Gabby, and the track you just heard was Oslo by an... Track you just heard was Nobody by Oslo off of their most recent release, Antenna. They're Brooklyn-based now, but I believe they're by way of California, if I'm not mistaken. Then you had Adoption with You've Been Stabbed to Death, local Calgary artist, with the track You're Adopted. Such an awesome, fun track. This opening set was kind of all over the place. Not really. I intended it to be like that, but I heard the Oslo song on my way here. The first three songs were intentional. Oslo was an add-on because I thought it was a really fun song to start off that track. Then you had Freak Slug with Wishing Bone off of... You had Freak Slug with Wishing Bone off of her most recent release, Amulet, which dropped on Friday. Top of the set, you had Baya Badoobie with Spark off of Pylon. Once again, that was the opening set here on Simulation Soiree. If you want to hit me up in the booth, it's 4-3-2-2-0-3-9-1. Up next, I have a track by Garçon, which is the track In My Head. I'll catch you all on the next one. See ya.

From across the pond, you had Cruz Jude with Sweeter. Discovered Cruz Jude not too long ago, but I found out he was like a backup dancer for like Kylie Minogue, Sabrina Carpenter, Dua Lipa, which I thought was pretty awesome. Really cool to see a dancer go down this like the dance to musician pipeline. It's pretty awesome. Cruz Jude's from Leicester. I think that's how you pronounce it in the UK, Leicester. I know it's not Leicester or whatever. I feel like my pronunciation, okay, I'm just going to assume it's Leicester. If anybody wants to correct me, please do, 403-220-3991. Then you heard Quincy Tellis out of Winnipeg with the track Obsessed. Discovered Quincy Tellis off of TikTok. He's pretty awesome. I'm mutuals with him, and I see his videos every now and then, and he has some really good music, and I don't think he's ever been played on CJSW, so I'm the first person who's ever played Quincy Tellis on CJSW, and I'm happy that it's on Simulation Soiree. He's a very cool guy, very awesome artist out of Winnipeg. Go check him out. Then across the pond once again, you heard Carrie out of, I believe she's London-based, with the track The Dealer. Top of the set, back to Canada with Garçon with the track In My Head. They're a duo from Toronto, if I'm not mistaken. Let me collect myself. I found this track on Fresh Finds Canada Spotify playlist not too long ago. This dropped back in July. I think it was like July 17th, something like that. Something along those lines. I know it was in July, but it was a very good track. I really enjoyed them. Had no idea who Garçon were. I was doing on like my weekly deep dive of tracks I should play on my show. Discovered them and I thought they were really fun. Today, the set's just a whole bunch of music I've discovered through the past few weeks, which is, I guess, the premise of the entirety of my show here on CJSW, is just sharing the tracks I've discovered throughout the week. But yeah, that was a 4-song set. I'm very excited. I've been trying to segue the show back into a little more hip-hop R&B-esque or some like alternative R&B. I'm really enjoying the alt R&B, I always have been. And so I've been trying to find some artists who kind of fit that genre. But I feel like at the end of the day, Simulation Soiree is always going to be a pop show. I love pop music. I have a knack for it. It is my favorite genre in the world. And I'm not super picky with pop music, but I also am like very critical of it. So a lot of the tracks I've played on my show are tracks that have passed my mental test of pop music genre critiquing in my head. So yeah, that's how it is for whenever I plan my show most of the time. If you want to hit me up in the booth, it's 403-220-3991. I've been playing this video game called TCG Card Simulator on Steam. Now, I love Pokemon cards. I'm such a big fan of Pokemon cards. But the issue is, there was the recent 30th anniversary drop. Did not get any Pokemon cards. It was very sad. I wished I did. But I haven't opened up Pokemon packs in a while. And the game, TCG Card Game Simulator, you run your own card shop, basically. And it's so fun. And I think the reason why it's so fun for me is because you can open up these like Pokemon card pack-esque like card packs. And it scratches the itch of wanting to open up a Pokemon pack, which is pretty awesome. So yeah, I've been obsessed with that game recently. Have you been playing any games? Hit me up, 403-220-3991. This year, I've been trying to get more into playing video games. I kind of neglected playing video games last school year, and I was just all up in school, which meant that like my mental health took a little bit of a toll. So I've been trying to find a good balance between school and also my personal life and indulging in some of my hobbies. You know, it's a good time, and I'd like to think I've done a pretty good job about it. So yeah, anyways, I'm going to play some more tracks. Here is Charisma Club's Your Love. See ya.

That was I've Loved and I've Lost by Melbourne Psycho. Then you heard Anna Shoemaker with her track, with her the title track of her upcoming album, Back to Pennsylvania, which is dropping on October 16th. Then you had Ava Rowe with Road Trip, Rosabelle out of Toronto with Flowers off of her EP In Bloom, and then out of Auckland, New Zealand, you had Charisma Club with Your Love. I'm your host, Gabby. Thank you all for tuning in to Simulation Soiree. I got a couple more tracks before I hand it off to Kamal, who's filling in for Cosm this afternoon on The Main Ingredient. So here's FKA with this is Loose... Okay. Oh my goodness. This is a track FKA by Loose Buttons off of their album You Came to See the Magic. I'll catch you all in a little bit. See ya.

The National Music Center presents Live from the King Eddie, a new concert series that puts audiences in the room as music history is made. September 26th and 27th, disco, funk, and soul collective, The Free Label, will record a live album using the legendary Rolling Stones mobile recording studio. The same studio used by the Rolling Stones, Led Zeppelin, Fleetwood Mac, and more. 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

That was The Martyr by Allie Evanson off of her album Speed Kills. Then you had Frank out of Toronto with Your Biggest Fan. Then at the top of the set, you had Loose Button with FKA off of their album You Came to the Magic. Thank you all for tuning in to Simulation Soiree this afternoon. I got 5 more minutes left in the show. Once again, I'm your host, Gabby. Thank you all for tuning in. Keep your dial locked in because from 4 to 6 p.m. you have Kamal filling in for DJ Cosm on The Main Ingredient. And then from 6 to 7 you have Val with Breaking Techniques. To close off the show, I have a track by Sid off of her album Beard. This is Water. I'll catch you folks next weekend. Should be here for a long time. I have a lot of stuff to do this week, but I have committed to doing my show every week until I can't. So here is Sid with the track Water. Take care of yourselves. I'll see you all next weekend. Adios.

0: You know, I'm something of a card shark. Maybe the best in all of Calgary, Alberta.
1: Buddy, it's blackjack. You don't have to be a shark to play at this table.
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0: Hit me.
1: Are you serious? Don't hit on 18.
0: If I counted the cards right, there should be a 3 in that deck.
1: Sir, I don't think you understand. You bet all your chips. Are you sure?
0: I said hit me.
1: That's 28. Bust.
0: Oh, God, no! I'm ruined! Can I try again? Can I go again? Can I do it again? Wait!
1: Get him out of here. 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

Good afternoon, everybody. Welcome to another episode of The Main Ingredient here on CJSW 90.9 FM. I am obviously not DJ Cosm. My name is Kamal. I am normally the host of Sonic Cycle on Friday mornings from 10 to 11 a.m. where I play hip-hop, funk, soul, R&B, all sorts of stuff. But I did fill in a few weeks ago, did a full vinyl set here on the show, and super excited to be back here on one of my favorite shows, filling in again. Decided to do a little bit of a different type of show than the vinyl one. Gonna play through some of my favorite Canadian hip-hop releases from this year. So we're gonna listen to a bunch of stuff that's from 2026. Couple things from 2025 in there as well, just because they're artists that haven't necessarily released stuff in 2026, but artists I've been listening to a lot during this year as well. The first track is an example of that. It's the track Slanted by Shad from his album Start Anew, which came out almost a full year. Well, we're getting close to it, I guess, but October 31st, came out on Halloween last year. And it's a 13-track album from the Toronto artist, one of the legends of hip-hop in many ways. We're gonna jump straight back into the music because there's so much music to be played on today's episode. I think I've got like 44 songs or like 40 songs set up for today's episode, so a lot to get through. And a lot of Canadian artists to get through, so I want to be able to highlight where those artists may be from. In the background, we're listening to a track called Urban Repurpose, the title track from David Lavoie and Carson Turo, local artists, from their 2021 release. I've played their more recent release, Teardown, on the station quite a bit, but this is one that I like revisiting as well. And I decided to grab the cassette from them on Bandcamp because I really love their music and I love supporting local artists, especially whenever I can. We're going to listen to this in the background for the first hour and then another track from the same album in the second hour. Before we jump back into the Canadian hip-hop and just incredible hip-hop lit music that we're going to be listening to, want to give a huge shout out to Cold Garden, the sponsor of this show. We'll talk a little bit more about them later in the episode as well. But really appreciate them sponsoring a show here on CJSW. And they've got a pretty cool show to sponsor as well. So we're going to go back into some more Toronto hip hop with a track, a single called 1:16 AM by Zeus, April 17th release. If you'd like to text in, feel free to at 403-220-3991. I'll be here for the next couple hours. Hope you all enjoy. Listener discretion is advised. And I'll be back, well, only a few times in the next few hours.

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0: My only precedent is presidents investing in weapons and medicine. 9/11 Porsche degenerates. Necklaces worn by perfectionists, the essence is effortless. You won't find these verses in Exodus. 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

0: The game is rigged, but you cannot lose if you do not play.
1: Miss Snapple, he always stole the money. Why'd you let him play?
2: Yeah.
1: Got to. This America, man.

0: flipping the script, tipping the scale, I ain't stressed about the odds.
1: Don't matter who did what to who at this point. Fact is, we went to war, and now there ain't no going back. I mean, shit, it's what war is, you know? Once you in it, you in it.

New moves, who is this? Ain't hearing about the who's, you talking dudes, smooth as this, it's to the list. Came complete with black Timbs and beaters in a blazing heat, been grinding for that top spot, a major feat. We

Welcome back, everybody. You're tuned in to The Main Ingredient on CJSW 90.9 FM. My name is Kamal, filling in for Kazem this week, playing some of my favorite Canadian releases from this calendar year. A couple of them on this episode are also from 2025, but most of them are 2026 releases. Let's talk about all the music we just listened to, because there was a lot of it. So, starting from the top, we heard the track 116 AM by Zeus, a single of his, Toronto-based artist. Really good. April 17th, he's dropped a lot of really good singles. I'm hoping he puts out a larger project soon, because everything I heard from him has been amazing. After that, we had Set You Free, a new single from K-Riz with Bubby Lewis, Octavio Santos, and Geneva. An August 14th release of K-Riz, Calgary artist. Really good local hip-hop artist, and that track is awesome. Really good single, very upbeat. After that, we had Glow by Tona from Scarborough, Ontario. From his album, Chrome Maxwell, a June 26th release, 13 tracks, 30 minutes. Tona is hailing from Ghana, but grew up in Scarborough and reps Scarborough a lot in his music as well. Following that track, we had Working Tomorrow, a single by Mackie Lavender featuring Ken from August 2nd. Both Montreal artists on that collaborating. We had Blueberry by Harrison, a super talented producer, one of my favorite producers in Canada, out of Toronto as well. From his EP, Quiet Miles, I absolutely love that EP. I think the first time I was listening to it, I didn't even notice it restarted because it has such a good flow between tracks. And each track is so dynamic in its own way. We had Live from the Boonies by Thelonious, single of his, Rexdale Born and Raised, from July 17th. We had 501XX by Cadence Weapon and Junior T from their collaborative album. Cadence Weapon, Edmonton born, Hamilton based. Junior T, Toronto, Ontario, raised, and now I think spending time in Calgary working with a lot of local artists. He has in the past, but I think more frequently now that he's in Calgary. He was all over the place during Sled Island, so that was really cool to see. And can't wait to see what he does next. He's been dropping some really good music with Bijan. One of the tracks we'll hear, I think, not in this next set, but maybe in the one afterwards. And we might even hear some more production of his later in today's episode, because he is all over the place for Canadian hip-hop. After that track by Cadence Weapon and Junior, we had Untold by Mathematic with Lex D. Calhex, Mathematic out of Malvern. Lex D. Calhex is apparently out of Paris, France, so cool collaboration to see there. Closing out that last set, we had 16-piece Large, LRG, by Act 2 El Shabazz out of Vancouver with a feature from Chris Crack out of Chicago, Illinois. We're going to get back into the music, but before I do that, I want to talk about this show's sponsor, Cold Garden Beverage Company. They've got some really cool stuff that they do all year round, some really cool events. Their events page on their website is currently in maintenance mode, but you can always head to their Instagram, cold_garden, to find out about all the events they're doing, because there's tons of them. And if you want to find out more about Cold Garden, you can go to coldgarden.ca. They've got their menus up there with their beer, their not beer, which are some slushies, as well as some canned cocktails, some ciders. They have non-alcoholic options as well. They've got snacks there as well, but also they really encourage people bringing food in as well from local vendors. So if you're in Inglewood and Ramsey and looking for a place to go, but
maybe want some food or from a different place, you can always grab a slice or whatever you need and take it over to Cold Garden and enjoy it there. They also have to-go options if you want to grab some beers or ciders for the road. So head to coldgarden.ca to find out all about them. They're located at 1100 11th Street Southeast in the Englewood neighborhood. Beautiful spot, and their patio is dog friendly as well. Maybe you're looking for something to do on this beautiful Sunday. We've had some incredible weather here this weekend in Calgary. Not sure where you're listening from. Hopefully you have as well. So head over to Cold Garden for maybe a late afternoon, late Sunday afternoon brew or non-alcoholic beverage of your choice. Let's get back into the music with a beat that I absolutely love, a track called Thoughts Are Magic by Witch Prophet from her album Thoughts Are Magic. The self-titled, actually the entire name of the album is Words Are Spells, Thoughts Are Magic. And it's a really good track from a Ethiopian Eritrean musician now based in Toronto. And like I said, the beat on this one really just sticks in my head every time I hear it. Something about it just has a very... It just really gets stuck in there. I think you'll know exactly which moment of the track as well if you're listening to it. Maybe it will for you, but maybe it also will be stuck in your head for the next week. 403-220-3991 if you'd like to text in. Love hearing from you. Maybe you're just sitting back and enjoying your Sunday afternoon. You don't feel like texting in. That's completely fine too. Whatever your vibe, thank you so much for tuning in and keeping it locked on CJSW. I'll see you all after some more amazing tunes. I told y'all, there's going to be a lot of music, so let's get back into it with Thoughts Are Magic by Witch Prophet here on CJSW 90.9 FM. Listener discretion is advised.

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0: Let me reverse. 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
1: See, the truth hurts even more when you don't face it. 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Fuck you, pay me.
0: I don't avoid people, I just avoid.

0: we could spend the time, you know, doing the thing.
1: Stolen jewels. Did you hold
2: somebody? Hey, I know my enemies are proud of me. I mean, they gotta be. It's like, wow, watching Kyle on the stage with a smile, thanking the nominees, rattling off a speech from a level that they can never reach. Baby, a big dog, this a different pedigree. I'm off the leash with this shit, there ain't no pet in me. Watch how you reaching out, I'll pick you from the set of teeth. The TV screen reads, and again, you was never seen, nor heard about. I'm on the run, driving faster than the word of mouth. No time to give the Lord a shout. There's traffic on the high roads while one it took the low route. Plant a bomb on his front porch, hide outside and then lure him out. Thanks. The morning news gon' have to blow him out. There's no returning now. I'm done with the racket, baby. I'm Rafael Nadal. Don't mind me if I turn him down to you. What the cloth they cut me from, you throwing in the towel. Revenge won't get you far out. I want the extra mile. All my bullies are black and blue. I think I'm Penny Proud. Better listen.

yo, this sound like, hey, yo, this sound like we on a Costa Rican beach. Big ass blunts, sipping mojitos, enjoying the tropical vibes and shit, know what I mean? Sun gazing. Hey yo, this smooth like shea butter. The babe love a big cake flows to stay gutter. Weak MCs, I send them on their way home like base runners. To get this cold, it takes summers of dedication. Open the windows for ventilation. Lil mama can't hang with a real chain smoker. Do the knowledge, though I'm high. All this game that I soaked up. Ain't shit stopping the guard, I'm getting this dope. What? Reel it in for a close up, but it's fly shit. I'm inspiring fans, throw a post up. Make them wanna get to it. It being their goals, cause we ain't worried about no ops. No hopes, beat the scene through binoculars though. Before they seen it, it was seen it. The sight of me winning, make them bulimic. Perpetually dressed the cleanest. She heard my album, now she call me a musical genius. I tell her, I feel like hope.

0: snow. 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
0: Fake flow, scoop with the left. 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I love, even from now, he the guy many copy. 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I'm low off debt, doing a two-step to my beats and taking no cough breaths. Flex, if so, not yes. Now you see me, now you don't, cause I am no long guess.
1: Gone.
0: No wrong guess. I sung the song to make you no longer stress.

conducted by Otto Klemperer and performed by the Philharmonic Orchestra, this recording of Beethoven's Fifth Symphony, First Movement, can be found within the golden records of Voyager 1 and 2.

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My name is Kamal, filling in for Cosm as he's out in, I believe, somewhere in Texas. I want to say Austin. Maybe Houston, but I'm pretty sure it's Austin. I think he's out at a film festival checking out some films. So hope he's having a great time if he's tuning in. And I hope you're enjoying the show so far. We're at the top of the hour now. 1 hour through, about an hour left of more amazing hip-hop. If you're just tuning in, I'm playing some of my favorite Canadian releases from this year. A couple from the previous year, but mainly from this year. Let's talk about what those songs we just heard were. The last track we heard before I jumped back on the mic was Toll by Insight, single of his. He's one of my favorite new artists. Has a little bit of a different flow than most. And I think it's a really great flow and unique one. And it translates super well on the beats he jumps on, because I think his production style and the beats he chooses, I'm not 100% sure if he produces it himself or if he has somebody helping him out with it, but I think they pair so well and give Canada another different style of hip-hop in many ways. I think another artist that replicates that style would be Actuel Shabazz, who we heard earlier in the show. Before that track by Insight, we had Shea Butter by Gritfall with a feature from The Sixth Letter. That one is from Gritfall's album Fall Classic. Came out on August 7th, so about a month and a half ago. And Gritfall, Sixth Letter, both Toronto-based artists. A lot of Toronto artists, but I think when you actually break it down in terms of the percentages of population in Canada, it's not surprising that there's actually so many artists in Toronto and the GTA making great hip-hop. Of course, we're highlighting music from all across Canada, but that's why you'll hear me say Toronto a lot when it comes to talking about the artists that we're listening to. We had the track Penny Proud by Kyle Wildfern from his album Stolen George. Really cool album of his. 21 tracks, 43 minutes. A lot of different, very different styles of hip-hop within there. And that track in particular is awesome. If you're a part of the generation that grew up watching Proud Family, then you'll appreciate the Penny Proud reference. Before that, we had All My Dice by Daniel Sun with Future Wave on the production. A match made in heaven, their production and hip-hop in terms of matching one for another. It's perfect. And that's from their album Shattered Glass. April 3rd release from this year. I think they're working on a new project as well. I also pretty sure that Daniel Sun is working on a project with Half Cut and Cole the God. They did the Relentless 2 last year, and then I think they're going to do the Relentless 3 as well. And that's not me leaking anything. That's just information I learned from interviewing them at Sled Island this past summer. You can find those interviews on our news section. You can find some more stuff on our news section as well. We just put together a bit of a guide for the upcoming Alberta referendum. If people are curious to learn more about those questions they're going to be voting on, maybe you've got your mail-in ballot, you can head over to cjsw.com/news and you can find out that guide, which I put together with help of Dr. Doreen Berry, a poli-sci prof here at U Calgary. And it just helps explain some of the questions and the context surrounding them, and hopefully will help people make the right decisions or just even make a decision in the upcoming referendum. And I'll leave it there. We still got a lot more music to talk about in that last set. So before that track by Daniel Sun and Future Wave, we had Sastra's To Fly Shit by Dante and Che Uno from their album Right Out the Oven. Che Uno, incredible artist, able to rap in English and Spanish. It always impressed me when there's bilingual hip-hop artists. Such an impressive thing to see and hear. Before that, we had Distance by Celine. Not 100% sure how to pronounce that, but
It's from his album And Friends, the 24-track, one-hour album featuring a bunch of Canadian artists. That track in particular, Distance, features Sport Matthews and J.O. Mayers. We had U2 by Chung and Peru the Producer, and that's from Purdue and Peru 2, a new release from Chung and Peru the Producer, sequel of their album from, I believe, a couple years ago at this point, maybe just last year. And Chung is a really talented female MC out of Montreal. Peru the Producer is actually out of the United States, I'm pretty sure. We had Black Man Bag Chasing by Sheldon Sebastian out of Brampton, Ontario, from his Moat EP, which came out on May 7th. And starting off that set, we had Thoughts Are Magic by Witch Prophet from Words Are Spell, Thoughts Are Magic. We're going to jump back into the music with a track called Don't Know by Mike Schaap from his album Hood Olympics 2, another April release from a Montreal-based artist. Getting to some local artists after that. Hope you all enjoy. And you probably hear me like maybe once, maybe twice for this next hour, because we got a lot of music to get through. Keep it locked. Listener discretion is advised. And feel free to text in at 403-220-3991.

out. 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Give me that good shit. Give me that, give me that, give me that good shit. Who's that? Big Meech from the bushes. Open up doors for the rookies. I don't need praises. I don't need cookies. I just want peace. Give me that good shit. I just want peace. Give me that good shit. 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

Shedding skin must be the year of the snake. 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She relentless, I repented. Clear debt so I can pay offering. Tides forward, you tied and don't report it. I broke records unsupported. Check a print floor and not a Freemason. You freebasing? Forged out of fire, born in cremation. And we were once kings, the third Frank Mason.

0: without checking. 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I study their movement. Truth is, I can tell your patterns incongruent. 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Regardless of our history, it hit me like epiphany. 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
1: Yeah.
0: How many times?

I bend the rules and tell them find me for it. Finally sorted, soul recorded, mind imported, divinely listening, I'm God whistling, Allah willing, I'm all healing, art dealing, smart billing, that's automatic transactions, fast cashing, I'm ass grabbing, bad habits. I retired from reminders, they wearing voluntary blinders. Outlier, fuck around so they can outline ya. Chalk murals, thoughts plural. It's more than one, you're not thorough. Sweet churro, eat chiro, I'm outfielding. Man, who the fuck you playing with?

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You're tuned into The Main Ingredient here on CJSW 90.9 FM. My name is Kamal, filling in for Kazem as he's away enjoying films and such. Hope everybody's having a great Sunday afternoon. Had a great weekend so far with the lovely weather we've had here in Calgary. I've been trying to enjoy it just by sitting outside as much as possible, but also had a bit of a busy summer. Felt like every weekend there was something really cool going on in town. Or had friends with weddings and parties and birthdays and all sorts of things. So it was nice to have a little bit more of a relaxed weekend. I'm not going to go through all the songs we just listened to because honestly, I care more about playing more music for you guys and being able to try to fit as much of it in the last 27 minutes of this show. But you can find the entire track list on CJSW.com and the CJSW app. Make sure to head there, check out these artists, check out their other music, check out the albums that a lot of these songs came from, because they're all Canadian artists. They're all super talented and release amazing music. And I only have enough time to play, I might not even have time to play all of my favorite Canadian artists, but I've had time to play a lot of them, and I'm looking forward to playing some more of them to close out the show. We're going to jump back into it with a track called Sandalwood by Darren Filana. And that's from Darren Filana's album, Candles and Time Bombs, an August 7th release. I'll see you all after a bunch of music to close things out before we get into breaking techniques with Val at the top of the hour. Thank you so much for tuning in and hope you enjoy.

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1: In a galaxy far, far away, this next track is totally cool. But here on planet Earth, we trip over some of the words.

I'm grateful for everything you were showing me. Goodness takes time, gardens grow slowly. Poetry, knowing all of this stops. Remember how we fell in love with hip-hop, hip-hop, hip-hop.

Thank you so much for tuning into this week's episode of The Main Ingredient, hosted by myself, Kamal, filling in for Kazem. Not sure if he's going to be back next week or the week after. Maybe somebody else filling in next week, but thank you so much for staying tuned in. Hope everybody enjoyed the music.

many incredible artists here in this country. And hopefully you can go to this list or even just kind of save this list in some way, screenshot it, copy paste it into your notes app, whatever you want to do. And the next time you're having a conversation with somebody about Canadian hip hop and they say, "Well, I just don't really know if I like Canadian hip hop, or I don't really know how many artists really make stuff in Canada," you can hand that off to them and hopefully be able to enlighten some of your friends. Because I know anybody listening to this show is a fan of hip hop that's produced here in Canada. But we got to be able to make sure to spread that as well, and spread the love, and introduce our friends, family, anybody we know to the incredible music that exists within this country. We got time for one more track, maybe a little bit of one of those Potato Head People instrumentals from their instrumental tape that released earlier this year. But we're going to listen to a track called Mega Mega by Ghost Boy RJ and Astro Mega from Ghost Boy RJ's album Cartoons and Cereal. Keep it locked for Breaking Techniques on at the top of the hour. Thank you again for listening. And if you're a fan, keep it locked on CJSW 90.9 FM for the incredible Sunday programming that's coming up. I've said it before, I'll say it again. Maybe my favorite day of programming, maybe one of my favorite nights for sure. Perfect way to kind of close out your week or start off your week, depending on what you think. Let's get into Mega Mega by Ghost Boy RJ and Astro Mega. And I'll see you all the next time I'm on Sonic Cycle, probably, but also maybe in the future here on The Main Ingredient.

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